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11: The top stories this hour. The Prime Minister's refused to set out a timetable for his departure and insists he'll lead Labour into the next election. That's despite more than 80 of his MPs calling for him to go, citing a lack of faith in his leadership. Greater Manchester Mayor Andy Burnham's expected to launch a leadership bid if he can win the Makerfield by-election. Sir Keir Starmer's vowing to carry on.
12: My responsibility is to serve my country. I'm very focused on what I consider to be my responsibility, my duty. I'm not going to walk away. I feel very strongly that I must serve the people who voted me into office.
11: Donald Trump says he's paused planned military action against Iran after pressure from Gulf allies to give diplomacy more time. The US president claims serious negotiations are underway and says he's been told a deal could soon be reached. Trump insists any agreement must guarantee there are no nuclear weapons for Iran.
13: I was asked by Saudi Arabia, Qatar, UAE and some others, if we could put it off for 2 or 3 days, a short period of time, because they think that they are getting very close to making a deal.
11: But he's warning Tehran the US remains ready to launch large-scale strikes if talks collapse. Channel 4's removed all series of Married at First Sight UK from its streaming platform after serious allegations were made by former contestants. The broadcaster has launched an external review into claims of sexual assault involving participants on the show. Police in San Diego say two teenage suspects are dead after a shooting at a mosque in the Claremont area of the city. Three men, including a security guard, were killed in the attack. Manchester City boss Pep Guardiola is reportedly set to leave at the end of the season after a decade in charge, winning 20 trophies, including 6 Premier League titles and the Champions League. And Arsenal are on the brink of becoming top-flight champions for the first time in 22 years. From Sky News, I'm Daisy Steele.

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0: top stories this hour. The government's launching a new specialist unit to crack down on criminal gangs operating through shops on Britain's high streets. The £20 million scheme will see 75 new officers recruited nationwide. Our political correspondent Tom Claiborne has more.
1: The Home Office says these new officers will be raiding, closing and seizing money from businesses with dodgy links. The National Crime Agency reckons £1 billion is laundered each year through these front shops, including barbers, sweet shops and vape stores. Trading Standards are also getting more funding. They say this action will help honest businesses who do play by the rules.
0: All series of Married at First Sight UK have been taken down from Channel 4's streaming platform after serious allegations were made by former contestants. The broadcasters started an external review looking into claims of sexual assault involving those who took part in the show. Channel 4 says the well-being of contributors is its top priority and doesn't agree with accusations that it failed in its duty of care. Donald Trump says he's decided to hold off on resuming military action against Iran following a request from several Gulf leaders. The US president says serious talks are taking place, but he's prepared to launch a full-scale assault at a moment's notice. Repeat offending of drug driving is almost five times more common than being drunk behind the wheel. Figures from the last 11 years show more than 12,000 were caught at least three times. Rod Dennis from the RAC explains the dangers.
2: Cannabis, for example, is well known to slow people's reaction times, which meaning sort of much longer braking distances. You just can't react to things as quickly. Other illegal drugs can actually promote things like overconfidence that could actually encourage people to drive, you know, faster and take greater risks than they normally would.
0: The government says stronger powers and roadside tests are on the way. And Pep could be set to leave Manchester City. It's been reported Guardiola is set to leave the club at the end of the season, though he has one more year on his contract.
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0: Early rain this morning, that'll change to scattered heavy showers and sunny spells later. Highs today of around 17 degrees. That's the latest. I'm Andrea Fox.
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0: It is Tuesday, the 19th of May, 2026. Hello, good morning, and welcome along to the Dave Berry Breakfast Show, where yesterday we were celebrating your quirks by asking you to complete the sentence, "Is it weird that?" This led to one of the all-time great calls that we've had in the long history of this breakfast show. Certainly one of the weirdest, came courtesy of listener Paul in Doncaster. I don't want to plot spoil you, but needless to say, you can listen back to it on demand on our app. Its name is Rayo, and it will be the backbone of the very best bits of the week that was podcast, which will become available on Friday. Now, one text we didn't get round to doing, but I'm grateful for it, landed at 7:16 a.m. And it said, "Dave, is it weird that we're heading to work right now? Kyle, who I work with, is eating cheese squares and Pringles at this time of the morning." Now, I don't think that's particularly weird, but what I wanted to ask is, Andrew and Rich, I wondered if since working breakfast show hours, have you found that your appetite for what would be considered more lunchy type foods has crept earlier into your day? Because I was doing breakfast radio for about 6 months when I realised I could eat a full Chinese banquet at 7 o'clock in the morning and not bat an eyelid.
1: Yeah, we've had fish and chips before, haven't we?
0: We've had curries, we've had the full... But honestly, our friends Fleur East over on Hits Breakfast with James and Will, sometimes I kind of cross paths with them at the cafe around the corner and I'm getting like salad and pasta, and they're obviously getting bacon and eggs. They're like, "How can you eat that stuff at this time in the morning?" Mm-hmm. But I mean, has it affected your dietary kind of plans a breakfast show?
2: I've been considered weird by a lot of people because I eat and drink nothing throughout the whole show until the end. Yeah. Nothing,
0: really?
2: Food passes my lips at all. So I'm like hours without eating anything. Is that weird?
3: He's fueled by just fumes. The sports bulletins are fueled by just fumes. And you don't have tea or coffee either.
1: Whereas not really. You don't even have the coffee.
2: Look at that face of surprise and shock. Yeah.
0: So you do not break fast until after breakfast.
2: Yeah. It's too early.
0: Right.
2: For food,
0: But how can you not have a coffee? I mean...
2: Too early.
0: Too early for a coffee.
2: Too early for a coffee.
0: So what do you do at 10 a.m. then? Just like shove it all in.
2: Where's the Chinese buffet place? Did you say?
0: What about you, Andrea?
3: Well, you know I like to have a little egg omelette homemade thing over a bin. Yes. So
2: over a bin.
0: That's Andrea's choice. It was one of the worst things I've ever seen. I came into the studio where the lights kind of came on, and there was just Andrea mid eating an omelette over a bin. it was a bleak thing to see that early in the morning. Matt, what about you? You don't eat during the show, do you?
1: No, but I do have coffee. I mean, it's you've got to have coffee to power you through, and then maybe a banana later on.
0: Yeah, sensible. Okay. Well, yeah, the fruit. I mean, honestly, you know, it's not even 6:30 in the morning, and I am halfway through a tuna and sweet corn with mayonnaise on malted bread sandwich from the co-op.
3: So that's how I like to roll.
2: Well, we're delighted we're sat in a slightly separate area, I think, at this point.
0: Okay, it is your Tuesday morning. It's on with the show.

0: Coming up before 7 on your Tuesday morning, an opportunity to win some merchandise, an opportunity to play another one of our silly music-based games. And this morning, it is Honey, I Shrunk the Playlist. We've taken a behemoth of the music world and we've made them, they're so tiny. And if you can figure out who they are, the merchandise is yours. Make Me a Winner's Mega May is very much on. There are two chances to win each week, which means tomorrow you could be winning £400,000.
1: I actually can't believe it. This will sink in by some stage next week.
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2: The government's launching a new specialist unit to crack down on criminal gangs operating through so-called dodgy shops on Britain's high streets. There'll be 75 new police officers in three hotspot regions in the Greater Manchester, West Midlands and Essex and Kent forces. Channel 4's pulled all episodes of Married at First Sight UK from its streaming platform after a series of allegations of wrongdoing. The broadcaster denies accusations it failed in its duty of care after three women claimed they'd been the victims of sexual offences during filming. Repeat offending of drug driving is almost five times more common than being drunk behind the wheel. More than 12,000 motorists were caught at least three times while high in the 11 years to 2025. And so Keir Starmer will chair his first cabinet meeting since the former health secretary Wes Streeting's resignation later. The prime minister's once again insisted he will not walk away from 10 Downing Street.
1: Absolute Radio Sport.
3: Arsenal are one game away from winning the Premier League. The leaders are back to 5 points clear at the top thanks to a 1-0 win at home to already relegated Burnley. Boss Mikel Arteta feels not conceding in their last four games in all competitions does say a lot.
4: The desire that every single player shows in their defensive duties, their behaviours, the way they work for each other is phenomenal. It's a lot of work put it by all the coaches as well. And we all know the importance of that and how many results and wins we have because of that.
3: Arsenal will be champions with another victory at Crystal Palace on Sunday. That said, they could be crown champs tonight if Manchester City fail to win their away trip to Bournemouth. The game comes on the back of reports that City boss Pep Guardiola is set to leave the club at the end of the season. Tottenham travel to Chelsea tonight. 1 point will effectively see them safe from relegation. So if City stutter and Spurs get something, expect a very noisy North London tonight. And the Independent Commission hearing into alleged spying by Southampton ahead of their Championship playoff semi-final is due to take place today. The Saints are supposed to face Hull for a place in the Premier League on Saturday.
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2: Early rain this morning will change to scattered heavy showers and sunny spells later. Highs today of around 17 degrees.
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5: Absolute

It is Tuesday morning. Welcome along to The Breakfast Show where, yeah, you know it. It's merchandise time, of course it is. And honey, I have shrunk the playlist. I've taken a band and I've made it itty bitty tiny. Can you tell me who this is?

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0: 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That is 0330 123 1215. You've got until 6:42 to enter. We'll pick someone at random. Between you and me, T's and C's for this are online.

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0: It is Tuesday morning. It is time for the second kindness of the week. Your chance to win a reusable, heavily branded coffee cup. All you need to do is tell me who this is on Honey, I Shrunk the Playlist. Joining us right now on line one in Essex is Paul. Good morning, Paul.
1: Good morning, Dave. Good morning, team.
2: Good morning.
0: Welcome along to the show. So, who is it?
1: It is Snow Patrol, who I'm going to see later on next month.
0: Oh, hang on a second. I played the reveal clip then and Paul was telling us an anecdote about going to a gig. I apologise, Paul. Sorry, I'm so sorry. The floor is yours. What were you saying just then, Paul?
1: Well, I'm going to see them next month. I'm looking forward to it massively.
0: Looking forward to seeing Snow Patrol next month.
3: Where are you seeing them?
1: Thetford.
3: Oh, lovely.
0: Can I play the reveal clip now?
3: Yes, please do. Yeah.
0: Never stand between a DJ and his reveal clips. I've said it once and 1,000 times. Paul, congratulations, mate. Do enjoy that gig. I can tell you from first-hand experience, they are a brilliant live band. It was Snow Patrol and Chocolate. And, of course, this is One Breakfast Show. You choose the talky bits. But right now, on the main station, here they are.

0: It is Tuesday morning, and coming up in the next hour of the show, we're going to discover which member of the team could be getting wet. 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

0: A new specialist law enforcement unit will target criminal gangs operating from so-called dodgy shops on high streets across the country. The government's announced a nationwide crackdown on stores acting as fronts for organised crime groups. Our political correspondent Tom Claiborne has more.
1: £30 million is going to be spent on this, which the National Crime Agency says will target stores like rogue barbers, sweet shops and vape stores. Money that will see a total of 75 new police officers be placed in so-called hotspot areas. These officers will also be given specialist training, which will aim to give outfits involved in the likes of money laundering nowhere to hide.
0: Channel 4 has removed all previous seasons of Married at First Sight UK from its streaming platforms. It follows serious allegations of wrongdoing made against a small number of past contributors. The broadcasters started an external review looking into it, saying it acted quickly when concerns were raised and denies failing to look after those taking part. Donald Trump says he's called off planned US military strikes on Iran, saying serious peace negotiations are taking place. But he's warned of the potential for a full, large-scale assault if a deal with Tehran's not reached. Police in San Diego say two teenage suspects are dead after a shooting at a mosque in the Claremont area of the city. Three men, including a security guard, were killed in the attack. We're hearing repeat offending of drug driving is almost five times more common than being drunk behind the wheel. More than 12,000 motorists in Britain were caught at least three times while high in the 11 years to 2025. Sergeant Paul Lunt is from Greater Manchester Police.
2: We've tested over 3,000 drivers year on year. It's roughly pushing to around about 3,500 year on year. Roughly 50% of those people tested are tested positive for one or both of the either cocaine or cannabis.
0: And Lloyds Bank is reportedly looking at scrapping the Halifax brand this summer, though no final decision has been made. It's been going for 173 years.
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4: Arsenal have taken another huge step towards winning their first Premier League title in 22 years with a 1-0 victory at home to already relegated Burnley. The Leeds are back to 5 points clear at the top of the table. Boss Mikel Arteta did say he'd like them to have got past their opponents by a bigger scoreline.
5: We didn't consider, I think, anything, but 1-0 in the Premier League, any situation, the opponents have so much quality and you never know. It's another massive one. One to go.
4: That one to go is away to Palace on Sunday. Win it and they're champs. That said, they could be crowned tonight if Manchester City fail to win in their away trip to Bournemouth. The game comes on the back of reports that City boss Pep Guardiola is set to leave the club at the end of the season. Tottenham travel to Chelsea tonight. 1 point will effectively see them safe from relegation. So if City stutter and Spurs get something, it's going to be a noisy North London tonight. And the Independent Commission hearing into alleged spying by Southampton ahead of their Championship playoff semi-final is due to take place today. The Saints are set to face Hull for a place in the Premier League on Saturday.
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0: Early rain around this morning will change to scattered heavy showers and sunny spells later. Highs today of 17 degrees.
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0: It's Absolute Radio, where real music matters, which is why Felix White, the singer-songwriter, musician from the Maccabees, has joined us here at Absolute Radio. His brand new series is a must-listen. He was back on Sunday night. You can listen to it right now. Catch up on demand on Rayo. Right now on The Breakfast Show at 12 minutes past 7, it's Matt Dyson of The Social Ammunition. Matt. Please tell us what's going
1: on. Okay, Dave. Well, I've
0: got a tale. I'm so confused by the world.
1: Okay, well, this might lighten your load.
0: I'm a simple man.
1: A tale of a weasel, a woodpecker, and a huge plastic gorilla. An image.
0: I'm even more confused.
2: It's a kid's book.
1: Yeah, it sounds like a kid's book. It sounds like Julia Donaldson stuff. But it's an image that's gone viral. You may well have seen it. It looks like it's so good it could be AI, but it's not. It is a real photo taken by a photographer called Martin LeMay in Hornchurch Country Park in East London. I'll share it on my Instagram stories if you've not seen it, so okay. You can have a look for yourself. It is a weasel flying on the back of a woodpecker, so it's like hitching a ride on the bird.
0: Is it attacking it, though?
1: Well, it looked like it might be doing it a favour, giving it a little lift somewhere. Like a real Julia Donaldson storyline, but apparently not. It was feeding on the ground, the woodpecker, and the weasel launched an ambush attack, and then the woodpecker flew off, and eventually the weasel fell. Drop goes the weasel. Eventually, it fell to the floor, and it survived. Both animals were unhurt in the attack, okay. But it's an amazing image.
0: It's an incredible picture.
1: The weasel riding along on the
0: wildlife
1: woodpecker.
0: Photographer of the year territory.
1: Surely. I mean, the woodpecker's got a real look of it. Once you know the backstory, the look on the eyes of the woodpecker.
0: Backstory.
1: The eyes of the woodpecker say a lot.
0: It's
1: freaking out. Absolutely freaking out. Not laughing at all. And a woman in Wakefield is facing a £20,000 fine over a giant gorilla statue that she has on a plinth outside the front of
0: now,
1: her house.
0: Now, can I just... I'm sorry to interrupt. I've seen this, and I'm sorry to interrupt. I'd like the gorilla statue.
1: I think it looks good.
0: I'm not one of her neighbours, but I like it.
1: I think it looks nice. So it's
0: I'm on her side.
2: Would you want your neighbour to have it, though? Is it that kind of statue?
0: No, but this is what I'm saying. I'm not her neighbour, so I don't have to, like, live on... But I like it.
1: But look, it's not on... It's not at head height. So it's on a row of terraced houses. It's got a front garden, and it's raised on the upper floor of the house on a wooden plinth. There's no word on why she's done it. But it's called Caesar. It's a 4-foot gorilla. But sadly, someone has grassed her up to the council.
0: Oh, no.
1: And now she might have
0: it's
1: to
0: grassed
1: pay.
0: Up the legal term. Or...
1: technical term.
3: Anything goes in shaky wakey. I'm from Nirvana.
1: Really,
3: that's what they call it, shaky wakey.
1: Does this sort of
3: no rules.
1: Happen a lot up there? I imagine it does. Anyway, here is Adele Teal explaining more about this tricky legal situation she's in.
4: I don't want to go to court. I don't want to go to magistrates. I don't want to go to crime court because this is what they're saying. And it's going to cost around about £20,000, which is absolutely ridiculous over a plastic monkey at end of day, which it is really, isn't it? So, you know, if I have to take it down, I have to take it down. It's not harming anyone. It's plastic. It's not real. I'm not stupid, you know. It's just a plastic gorilla. People need to get a life.
0: I couldn't agree with Adele more.
1: It's really reminding me of the Peachy's Hips Monkey for some reason. But yes, a giant plastic gorilla called Caesar. Yeah. There's no real explanation, but apparently she says it's a popular feature with the locals. So maybe that's why neighbours don't like it. Like
0: Rich,
1: kids
0: this is your ends, right? Why it's called Caesar. I think that's a Planet of the Apes reference, but I'm not 100% sure. But why has Adele got it? Find these things out.
3: Sorry, you moved me from a sport role to an investigative role.
0: This is the documentary I've been trying to make on The Breakfast Show for some years.
3: Feels above my pay grade, but thanks for the confidence in looking into it. I appreciate that.
1: So that is your social ammo action, the tale of a Caesar the gorilla and a weasel on a woodpecker.

0: Welcome along to The Breakfast Show on your Tuesday morning, where coming up, I will once again spin the random wet leg generator. We're going to find out who could be getting wet this morning live on air. And we're doing it so you can see wet leg live as part of 10 weeks of tickets. But right now, when it's time for the topic du jour. So a little peek behind the curtain here at Bower Towers. Every week, an email goes out by the wonderful people who work in facilities. And one of those most important emails is lost and found.
1: Yes.
0: And they just basically send photographs of things that have been left behind in this building, which is a hive of activity.
1: Yeah.
0: I mean, they've got like Sabrina Carpenter's sandal in there and stuff like that. I mean, everything's going on here. I mean, just to pick out a little bit from the most recent email, it appears we are currently experiencing a full-scale invasion of water bottles. If you recognise any of these, please collect yours from the post room. So they're doing great work. However, one thing leapt out at me. The picture contained. Now, it very much belonged to this breakfast show. But about 3 years ago, I didn't even know we'd lost it. But we had. So I'm going to explain what it is just after 8 o'clock this morning. But it's quite vivid, isn't it? I mean, next to the black puffer jacket, it really stands out.
1: Yeah.
0: So I'm going to explain what it is. But before that, basically, this is going to lead us down the road of the most unique item you have lost or you have found. So this is the Dave Berry Breakfast Show Lost and Found.

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22: Queues now have over 2 miles, actually east on the M27 in Hampshire. In fact, they're holding the traffic following an accident there between Junction 11 for Gosport and 12 for Portsmouth. And long queues heading towards London on the A2 in Kent, an accident partially blocking the carriage at the North Fleet turn-off. It's queuing on the M6 southbound in the West Midlands. That's partially blocked from 7 at Great Bar down towards 6 for Spaghetti. Although slightly better is in Manchester for the M60. That has reopened clockwise following this morning's incident between Junction 22 for Failsworth and Ashton under Lyne at Junction 23.

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0: Yes, 10 weeks of tickets has got your opportunity to be at the biggest and best gigs and festivals of the summer, including Wolf Alice and Biffy and Fatboy Slim and the State Fair Festival and Transmit and so many more. And this week, it's all about Wet Leg. And today, I've got a pair of tickets to see them live in Manchester at the Castlefield Bowl as we once again play Wetter Leg. Matt, how does this work? Matt, you're
2: still looking at
0: your paperwork.
2: I'm still looking at, yeah, I wasn't okay, ready at all for that. I'm still looking at pictures of the giant gorilla.
3: Are you going to get one?
0: How does this work?
2: Well, Dave, it's the return of a fan favourite.
0: Seamless.
2: But with added jeopardy. Let's take it to the limit, but on our laps. We have a vessel of undetermined size sitting on our laps. I did it yesterday. I got very wet. It was an awful ride home. I can tell you that. Well, fill said vessel with water. All you have to do is shout stop and get as close to the rim of the vessel as possible without spilling a drop all over our legs. Two callers will come to air. Whoever stops closest to the top of the vessel will win. If you spill the water, your opponent wins. It's as simple as that, David.
0: Thank you very much indeed in the end, Matt. Okay, so let's spin the random wet leg generator and see who could be rather damp this morning on your behalf.
4: Player generator, Matt Dyson.
1: Andrea Fox.
4: Rich Williams.
1: Free choice.
5: Matt Dyson. Andrea Fox.
0: It's going to be Andrea.
5: Andrea Fox.
0: Is it?
4: Rich Williams.
0: Oh, Rich Williams is going to be getting a little bit wet, or is he? Well, that's down to you. We're looking for two people to come on air to play. Call right now on 0330 123 1215. That is 0330 123 1215. This is a pair of tickets to see Wet Leg live in Manchester. Lines close at 7:40. T's and C's are online. Of course they are.

0: It is Tuesday morning and welcome to the Dave Berry Breakfast Show, Lost and Found. Claire's got in touch saying, morning Dave, morning team. When I used to work in a supermarket, I found a pair of false teeth in one of the aisles.
1: They won't have been able to have any testers then, will they?
0: Tim says, Dave, I worked in hotels. The most memorable item left behind was an actual dog.
2: How do you forget a
1: puppy?
0: How do you forget a puppy? Tim says we had loads of fun looking after it for the day in the office before the owners returned later in the day to claim it.
2: Wow.
0: So, from false teeth to dogs, we want to know about the most unique item you have lost or you have found. The number is 81215. We're doing this for good cause. We lost something. We forgot we even had, to be perfectly honest. We'll reveal what that is in about 30 minutes' time.

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19: Further queues in Manchester, this time Ajit anti-clockwise on the M60. It's now partially blocked from junction 18 for the M66 at the Simister Island, junction 17 for Prestwich. And queues to Newport, Ajit East on the M4. That's partially blocked just after junction 27 for Highcross. Queues again in Hampshire, this time Ajit North on the M3. That's partially blocked between the M27 at junction 14, up towards an accident just south of junction 13 for Chandler's Ford. And long delays heading towards London on the A2 in Kent. That's still partially blocked at the Northfleet turn off.
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3: And this morning, 10 weeks of tickets is focused on sending you to see Wet Leg in Manchester as we play Wetter Leg. I span the random player Wet Leg generator and Rich Williams is in play. Rich, how are you feeling about this?
4: I just assumed that the gag would be it would always land on Matt Dyson.
5: Isn't this the great thing? Why did it out to
3: me, Rich is in play. We are going to fill a vessel that is on Rich's lap. All you have to do is shout stop. The person who shouts stop closest to the rim will win. However, if you penetrate Rich's rim, then the other person will be winning the tickets to see Wet Leg. Oh. And joining us this morning, we have Adrian. Good morning, Adrian.
6: Morning, Dave. Morning, team.
3: Adrian, welcome along to the show. A fan of the main station. Online too. Listens to Noughties. We have Tom. Hello, Tom.
7: Hi, Dave and team.
3: Tom, welcome to the show. Tom, Adrian. Adrian, Tom.
6: Morning, Tom.
7: Morning, Adrian.
3: Gentlemen, you've never met before, but you've been brought together through Wetter Leg. That's what this breakfast show does. Hands across the ocean.
5: Yes, beautiful.
3: Beautiful stuff. Adrian, you're going to get to go first. We're going to commence the pour. Rich is going to be in the splash zone. All you need to do is shout stop. Rich, please pour away. Let's see if we get you a Wetter Leg. Here we go.
4: Rather not.
6: Okay.
4: Here we go.
6: Yeah.
4: All right.
6: Stop.
3: Stop. Oh. Okay. Chalk it off. Okay.
4: Yeah.
3: Tom, you are in play. You're going to get to have a go because we didn't penetrate the rim. So we are resetting the jug. Okay.
4: Please look after my legs. That's all I would say.
3: Tom, it's your chance to shout stop. Here we go. Tom, you've done it. Congratulations. Closest to the rim of the glass. You have won your way into Wet Leg by playing Wetter Leg. Adrian, great having you on the show. Have a lovely day. But Tom, you are victorious. How are you feeling right now?
7: I'm feeling pretty good.
3: Yeah. And Rich, your legs remain dry?
4: My legs are the real winner. Let's be honest. Thank you for not wetting them.
3: Appreciate it's a win situation, Tom. Enjoy the gig. We have another chance for you to win your way into Wet Leg tomorrow morning just after 7:30.

0: It is Tuesday morning, and therefore tomorrow is the day someone's going to win £400,000 on Make Me a Winner, which is why I'm going to remind you of all the details you need to enter the draw. As well as that, we are asking for the most unique item you have lost or found on the Dave Berry Breakfast Show Lost and Found. Why we're doing this will be explained next.
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0: Organised crime gangs are to be hit with raids, shop closures and cash seizures in a £30 million crackdown on so-called dodgy high street shops. The government scheme will see 75 new officers recruited nationwide. Our political correspondent Tom Claiborne has more.
1: The Home Office says these new officers will be raiding, closing and seizing money from businesses with dodgy links. The National Crime Agency reckons £1 billion is laundered each year through these front shops, including barbers, sweet shops and vape stores. Trading Standards are also getting more funding. They say this action will help honest businesses who do play by the rules.
0: All series of Married at First Sight UK have been taken down from Channel 4's streaming platform after serious allegations were made by former contestants. The broadcasters started an external review looking into claims of sexual assault involving those who took part in the show. Channel 4 says the well-being of contributors is its top priority and doesn't agree with accusations that it failed in its duty of care. New figures show drug driving repeat offences are nearly five times higher than those for drink driving. Over 12,000 drivers have been caught drug driving three times or more in 11 years, and 56 drug drivers have been stopped 10 times. Sergeant Paul Lunt is from Greater Manchester Police.
2: It is becoming quite a massive issue across the country, let alone just Greater Manchester. We are seeing year-on-year increases of people who think it's socially acceptable to drive whilst under the influence of drugs.
0: Sir Keir Starmer's assembling his new-look cabinet for the first time today after insisting he wouldn't walk away from Downing Street. Today's meeting is the first since Wes Streeting resigned as Health Secretary and called on the Prime Minister to quit. And Luke Littler and Cynthia Erivo are heading to Windsor Castle later to pick up honours. The teenage dart sensation and the wicked actress will receive MBEs for their services to sport and drama. Matt Lucas and England midfielder Ella Toon are also being recognised with honours.
3: Arsenal are on the brink of their first Premier League title in 22 years after a 1-0 home win against Burnley. The Gunners are 5 points ahead of their rivals, but boss Mikel Arteta doesn't want to get too carried away.
4: We've done what is in our hands, and since the Man City game away, we said it's five games, and it was a hand. We've done four. There is one to go unless something beautiful happens tonight.
3: That's something beautiful, he references Manchester City travelling to Bournemouth. If City fail to win, the Gunners lift the title without kicking a ball. If not, Arsenal can clinch the league away to Palace on Sunday. Tonight's game comes on the back of reports that City boss Pep Guardiola is set to leave the club at the end of the season. The other match tonight sees Tottenham travel to Chelsea. 1 point will effectively see them safe from relegation. So if City stutter and Spurs get something, expect a very noisy night of celebrations in North London tonight. And the Independent Commission hearing into alleged spying by Southampton ahead of their Championship playoff semi-final is due to take place today. The Saints are set to face Hull for a place in the Premier League on Saturday.
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0: Early morning rain this morning will turn to scattered heavy showers and sunny spells later. Highs of around 17 degrees.
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0: Good morning. Welcome along to the Dave Berry Breakfast Show, where it's time to talk lost and found. And the reason we are doing this is because the fine folk in facilities here at Bower Towers send out a weekly email. And included in that email are some of the items they have found around this, I'm going to call it media hub. The most recent email says it appears we are currently experiencing a full-scale invasion of water bottles. If you recognise one of yours, please come and collect it from the post room. But, I mean, obviously, there are so many comings and goings here. I mean, that, you know, in Lost and Found, you could find Rita Ora's Alice Band.
1: Yes,
2: could. Or Slash his
0: hand. You know, it could be anything. Yeah. You know, that's what you could find. And they have stumbled across an object I have not seen in many years. An object, I must admit, I forgot existed, and an object that's making an appearance in the month of May. Yes, on Tuesday the 19th of May, in the Lost and Found, on a hanger, photographed and sent out on a company-wide email, the blue suit jacket with reindeers on it that Father Wixmas wore as part of a festive Wix giveaway on Christmas 2024.
1: Yeah, that's when Father Wixmas wore it. Oh,
0: Christmas wow. 2024, Father Wixmas. How did he sound?
1: He sounded very much like lots of my characters. Very similar.
0: It's a hideous jacket.
1: It's got snowflakes on it as well as the reindeer. It's blue and light blue. It's horrible. I think I blanked it out of my memory, to be honest.
0: It's horrific. And the fact they photographed it next to just a plain black puffer jacket that someone... That's Rita Ora's again.
1: Yeah.
0: She's left behind. Makes it even more garish. So it is on the Lost and Found email of the week.
3: I want to know if someone's going to claim it.
0: Yeah.
3: Well. Just walk out of the media hub.
0: Our boss wearing it on the way out. Yeah. Where you going with that? So it is the Breakfast Show Lost and Found. It is, of course, as it's the Breakfast Show, unique items only, please. Get them in right now to 8:12:15.

0: It is Tuesday morning. Welcome along to The Breakfast Show Lost and Found. Unique items only, please. Hi, Dave. My mate Mike has a prosthetic chin and lost it in Wicks in the timber aisle.
1: Wow.
0: It's pretty unique. Pretty unique. Good morning,
1: wow.
0: Mike. Morning all. When I was a teenager, my older sister bought me a gorgeous underwear set when I passed my dance exams. I loved them. Then one day, the bra disappeared and was never found again. I blamed my mum for months because I said she had lost it whilst doing the washing. Then years later, my younger brother fessed up that he was the one who'd got rid of it. My mum used to tumble dry everything, and my brother was at a school disco when he felt something in the arm of his jumper.
2: No.
0: Oh, no. And he pulled out his sister's bra whilst on the dance floor.
1: What?
0: And just disposed of it straight away.
1: I can't believe no one saw it.
3: He didn't swing it around his head? No? It was a dance move?
0: And they never spoke of it again.
3: Yeah.
0: Redacted. Redacted indeed. That's from Ali in Cambridgeshire. Keep them coming. It is the unique lost and found of The Breakfast Show, the number 81215. But first, this. Then years later, my younger brother fessed up that he was the one who'd got rid of it. My mum used to tumble dry.

0: lost and found of The Breakfast Show, the number 8-12-15. But first, this. Make Me a Winner's Mega May is very much on. 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
1: I actually can't believe it. 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

0: It is Tuesday morning. You're listening to The Breakfast Show on Absolute Radio. It's a charm having you on board. We are currently embroiled in a lost and found, unique items only. This is inspired by the fact that the fine folk at Facilities have sent out the weekly email, including the lost and found section for everybody here at Bower. And one of the items pictured is Father Wixmas's jacket. It's garish, it's blue, it's got reindeers and snowflakes on it. Also, it's not been used on this breakfast show since Christmas of 2024. So where it's been...
1: We forgot it existed. Yeah.
0: And how it's only just been found, I have no idea. But it is, it's just occurred to me, a unique item of breakfast show history.
1: Yes.
0: So Lost and Found has opened. I went and grabbed a jacket. And it's occurred to me, I'm going to give it to one of you out there. We've got your chance to win the most one-off bespoke piece of merchandise we have ever given away in Breakfast Show history, once worn by Father Wixmas himself. This jacket is to die for, and if you don't believe me, well, here's fashionista and host of the Magic Radio Breakfast Show, Gok Wan, with all you need to know.
2: It's single-breasted, blue jacket. It's, I would say, from an Alpine theme. It's got reindeers on, I'm going to be very honest, and it's also got snowflakes. It's in every shade of blue you can imagine. You wouldn't be out of place in this jacket if you were a karaoke host in Aspen. Yeah. I'm not too sure whether there are karaoke hosts in Aspen, but if you are one, you need to have this jacket. Other than that, the only thing that I can say is you may want to wear sunglasses or give out sunglasses if people are going to look at you whilst wearing this little number.
0: Basically, what's not to love? Yeah. That's what we're getting from Gok there. Thank you to Gok for his time. So we've got the jacket. It is, as I say, the most bespoke piece of merchandise we have ever given away. And if you would like to own it to impress your friends, family and colleagues, well, we're going to play a little game. And its name, and I literally had a song to think of this, so bear with me, is Straight Faced Jacket.
1: Oh, right.
0: So, Matt, what are we about to do? What were we discussing
1: just now? One of us is wearing the Father Wixmas jacket
0: right now
1: as we speak. Mm. But who? Come on air, correctly guess which member of the team is in the jacket and you will win. It's that simple.
0: Okay, so we're going to go round and you just have to think. You just have to try and imagine which member of the team is currently wearing the Father Wixmas jacket that will be yours. Mm. Okay, I'll begin. Hello, I'm Dave Berry and I'm wearing the Father Wixmas jacket. Matt?
1: Hello, I'm Matt, not Father Wixmas, but I am wearing the jacket.
0: Andrea?
3: Hello, I'm Andrea Fox, and I am wearing the jacket.
0: Rich?
4: I'm Rich Williams. I'm very confused by my colleagues, because I'm wearing the jacket.
0: Oh! So who is wearing the jacket if you would like to win this one-off piece of Breakfast Show history? Call right now on 0330 123 1215. That is 0330 123 1215. You got till 8:40 to enter. T's and C's are online now. I think regular show will know I'm not a massive fan of terms and conditions.
1: No.
0: I openly mock them, but I know they exist for a reason. However, I would urge you to go and check out the T's and C's for this. Because we had to cobble them together to give away a jacket. And it involves a picture of Father Wixmas himself sporting the item you could be winning next.

So if you would like to look like a karaoke host from Aspen, well, we've got your chance to do just that by winning the Father Wixmas jacket. It's coming up next.

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24: Travel time up to an hour this morning, actually clockwise on the M25 from the M26 at Junction 5 towards a broken down lorry, still closing lanes 1 and 2 just prior to Junction 6 for Godstone. And queues northbound on the M3, an accident partially blocking the carriage road from the M27 at Junction 14 and Junction 13 for Chandler's Ford. And staying in Hampshire, queues eastbound on the M27 from this morning's accident, which is clear just prior to Junction 12 for Portsmouth. And slow again in Manchester, anti-clockwise on the M60, now partially blocked at Junction 3 for the Kingsway.
23: Absolutely.

0: You are listening to the Dave Berry Breakfast Show on your Tuesday morning, where it is time to give away a jacket. A jacket worn by Father Wixmas, the festive period of 2024, and unearthed by the Lost and Found Department here at Bower. But which one of us was wearing the jacket? That was the big question. Joining us right now on line one to have a guess is Natasha. Good morning, Natasha.
1: Hi, good morning. How are you doing?
0: Very good, thanks, Nat. Great having you on the show. So we all claim to be wearing the jacket, but only one of us is. To make that jacket yours, who do you think's wearing the Father Wixmas jacket?
1: I think that Matt is wearing the Father Wixmas jacket.
0: Matt, are you wearing the Father Wixmas jacket?
2: I am not.
0: Natasha, I'm so sorry. That is incorrect. Listen to the disappointment in her voice. Sorry, Nat. Okay, joining us on line two, we have Steve. Good morning, Steve.
3: Good morning.
0: Steve, welcome to the show. So we know Matt's not wearing the Father Wixmas jacket. Could it get any more tense in here?
4: 18 months in the making, this, isn't it?
0: Maybe I should take this jacket off. Steve, who do you believe is wearing the Father Wixmas jacket to make it yours, to have it hanging in your wardrobe? Which member of the team?
3: I think it's Andrea.
5: Steve, I can reveal blue is my colour. I am wearing the jacket.
0: Steve, well done. Yeah.
5: Don't think Father Wixmas used antiperspirant.
0: That's one of Matt's close personal friends you're talking about there. Yeah.
5: Please don't tell him.
0: Steve, what are you going to do with the Father Wixmas jacket?
3: Well, I'll probably wear it around Stafford.
0: Why not? I'm just going to wear it around Stafford, Dave.
2: All year long.
0: Why not? So there we go. One of the most bespoke pieces of merchandise, an historic item from this breakfast show, has been won by listener Steve. Congratulations, Steve. Unlucky, Nat. Speak to you real soon. Shapes, mistakes, misfits.

It is Tuesday morning and the No Repeat Guarantee is now underway. So the next song you hear and all the songs after that right through till 5pm will not be the same song. Guaranteed. As well as that, the details you need are coming next. They're the details you need to enter Make Me a Winner, because tomorrow is the day someone is going to win £400,000.

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0: Ministers say a new specialist law enforcement unit will target criminal gangs operating from so-called dodgy shops on our high streets.
1: We've announced £30 million of new money, 75 police officers, and a much more effectively targeted operation right around the country to bring the system together. So that's the National Crime Agency, the police, trading standards, revenue and customs.
0: That's Security Minister Dan Jarvis, who will oversee the unit. Trading standards estimates as many as half of convenience stores and vape shops in some areas could have links with organised crime. The boss of Channel 4 says the broadcaster acted quickly and appropriately to allegations of sexual assault on Married at First Sight UK.
2: The distress is obvious. I have huge sympathy for them. The welfare of our contributors is always of paramount importance.
0: That's Chief Executive Priya Dogra. All past seasons have now been taken down from streaming platforms. Channel 4 says it doesn't agree with claims in a BBC report that it failed in its duty of care and has started an external review looking into it. Repeat drug driving offences are nearly five times higher than for drink driving, with over 12,000 drivers caught three times or more in 11 years. The government says stronger powers and roadside tests are on the way. This morning we're hearing from a man who says his life was saved by three words during what he says was the scariest thing that's ever happened to him.
3: I was very fortunate that I, A, had a wetsuit on and B, used the float to live technique, because without those two things it would have been very different.
0: 22-year-old Ewan was caught up in a rip current when swimming in the sea in Tynemouth with his brother, but survived after remembering the RNLI's campaign.
3: Just floated on my back. Looked out towards sea to see kind of what the waves were doing and try and keep myself as safe as possible.
0: He was soon rescued, but in 2024 there were 193 accidental drowning deaths in the UK. 84% were men, mostly in their 20s. And Luke Littler, Cynthia Erivo and Matt Lucas are among the stars receiving honours later at Windsor Castle.
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5: A Premier League title and a Premier League relegation could be decided tonight. Arsenal have done their bit. A 1-0 win over Burnley last night put some 5 points ahead of Manchester City. So City travelled to Bournemouth later, knowing a failure to win would see the Gunners crowned as champions. It comes amid reports that this will be Pep Guardiola's final season as City boss. Tottenham also play tonight. They're away at Chelsea, knowing a point would effectively see them safe and relegate West Ham. So lots at stake today, as there is for Southampton. The Independent Commission hearing into alleged spying ahead of their Championship playoff semi-final is due to take place. The Saints are set to face Hull for a place in the Premier League on Saturday.
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0: Early morning rain will change to scattered heavy showers and sunny spells later with highs of 17 degrees.

0: Welcome along to the Dave Berry Breakfast Show on your Tuesday morning. May I please introduce my friend, broadcaster extraordinaire, Matt Dyson, everyone.
1: Oh, thank you.
0: Matt, hi.
1: Lovely introduction.
0: Now I've introduced you to everyone. Yes. You better do something.
1: Well, remember Zip Jacket Music Man? We played him a while ago. He used to play songs on his zip, on his coat. He was quite small at the time. Now he's blown up. He's got. He's. I've not.
0: This
1: checked
0: is what he does. This
1: ages.
0: Is what the social ammunition section does.
2: Star maker.
1: Blown up. His latest video has got 2 million views around the world, right? But he's moved on from zips. He has now decided. He's now decided to play music by rubbing his foot along the floor while out running. So bear with me. Bear with me.
0: Okay. So he I gave you a big introduction for this.
1: He rubs his trainer on a gravel track, and he's done a version of Wonderwall by Oasis, which I think we can all sort of sing along with now. If you have a listen, here we go. So we know where we are. We're right at the start of the song. Yeah, today. Yeah, here we go. Sing along.
0: No.
3: By now, you should have somehow realized what you got to do. I don't believe that anybody feels the way I do about you now.
1: He's got very dusty.
0: 2 million views.
1: Very, very dusty trainers.
0: I interviewed Jennifer Lawrence, who's an Oscar winner. I didn't get 2 million views.
1: That's how simple it is.
4: That's going to show up as a really weird run on Strava as well. Pace-wise, all over the shop.
1: Just still doing that for ages. Yeah, very strange. Hopefully, his next song will be something off the Rubber Soul album by the Beatles.
4: Very good.
0: Don't clap him out.
1: Cheer me.

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1: Oh my God.
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Of course, we are home to many things, including the Home Time Show. And later on today from 4, you could win tickets to see Mumford & Sons as part of 10 weeks of tickets by guessing the name of someone from The Office's mum. Bush nice. And Richie are playing Mumford & Mums, and I absolutely love it. Not to be missed from 4. Plus, wrestler Paul White, a.k.a. Big Show, is going to be joining the boys to talk all things, well, of course, wrestling. So we're going down from 4. Imagine a huge £400,000 bonus landing in your bank account tomorrow. 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

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Welcome along to the only breakfast show in the world that encourages you to mix it up. 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So we have Elastica, we have Foo Fighters. 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

0: It is Tuesday morning. I couldn't be more grateful for you choosing us, Absolute Radio. This is where, amongst other things, real music matters, which is what I would like to bring to your attention. Alexandra Palace, Outdoor Summer Sessions, returning this summer. It's all the good stuff. It's our stable mates, Felix and the Maccabees. It's Super Furry Animals, it's Wet Leg, it's The Streets, it's Kaleidoscope and Richard Ashcroft, all headlining. This concert series goes down in July. 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

And that is it for Tuesday morning. It is time once again to thank you for joining us on the show and to let you know... Its name is Never Stand Between a DJ and His Reveal Clips, and it's available to enjoy again on demand right now on our app Rayo. So on the way, well, the no-repeat guarantee is going to continue to mean you will not hear the same song twice throughout your work day, plus the all-important details you need to enter the Make Me a Winner universe. This is a universe that will see somebody win £400,000 tomorrow. Speaking of tomorrow... That's when we'll be back amongst you. So until then, stay safe, stay entertained. Arrivederci.

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0: The top stories this hour. A new special law enforcement unit will target criminal gangs operating from so-called dodgy shops on high streets across the country. The government's announcing a nationwide crackdown on stores acting as fronts for organised crime groups. Our political correspondent Tom Claiborne has more.
1: £30 million is going to be spent on this, which the National Crime Agency says will target stores like rogue barbers, sweet shops and vape stores. Money that will see a total of 75 new police officers be placed in so-called hotspot areas. These officers will also be given specialist training, which will aim to give outfits involved in the likes of money laundering nowhere to hide.
0: Channel 4 says it's launched an external review following allegations of sexual offences by three former Married at First Sight UK contestants. The broadcaster says the well-being of its contributors is its top priority. Sir Keir Starmer's assembling his new-look cabinet for the first time today after insisting he won't walk away from Downing Street. Today's meeting is the first since Wes Streeting resigned as Health Secretary and called on the Prime Minister to quit. And Dart star Luke Littler's getting an MBE for services to sport later. England midfielder Ella Toon's also being recognised at Windsor Castle.
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0: A wet day with scattered heavy showers and sunny spells later. Highs today of around 17 degrees. That's the latest. I'm Andrea Fox.

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2: Good morning, this is the No Repeat Guarantee. It's Ben Burrell here. Hello, I've got Entrance to play for you and In Excess on the way as well. First, though, we're starting with a classic. This is Oasis and the Master Plan.

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1: 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The resulting tears.
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What a segue that was. Oasis, The Master Plan into Entrance and Set You Free. What a moment it was on Absolute Radio 90s. It's Ben Burrell here. We're playing some great 90s tunes. I've got EMF to get on for you. And a band that you might have been in love with in the 90s who are doing something new that you might want to get involved with. That's very cryptic, but details on the way.

0: 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It's Ben Burrell here. If you are a fan of the band Gene, if you used to listen rather to Gene in the 90s, good news for you on the way and one of their greatest songs next.
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playing on Absolute Radio 90s. It's Ben Burrell here. Good news, if you're a fan of the band Gene, they are going to be at the Roundhouse in October this year, playing a couple of dates, actually. A great, great venue, a great, great 90s band. 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

0: morning, we're Absolute Radio 90s. It's Ben Burrell here. I've got Primal Screen to get on for you. Seal coming up too. First, though, Make Me a Winner is back, and it's Mega May, don't forget. £400,000 could be yours on Make Me a Winner. 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Calls are charged at the standard rate. This is for over 18s only and lines close at 5 p.m. on Wednesday. That's tomorrow when we could be calling you. 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

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This is the No Repeat Guarantee on the most pathetic day of the week. It's a Tuesday right now. It's a great little day of the week, isn't it? We're getting through it together, though. I've got a delicious middle of the road 90s song to play for you in a second. Don't let that put you off, though. It's great. That's on the way, as is Sash and Something from Blur after this.

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18: The top stories this hour. A fourth case of meningitis has been confirmed in Reading. The junior school pupil has links to the other students who were infected in the same area, according to the UK Health Security Agency. A sixth former died after contracting the illness last week. Organised crime gangs are to be targeted in a £30 million crackdown on so-called dodgy high street shops.
19: It is a serious issue. For too long, Britain's high streets have been hijacked by criminal gangs, operating in plain sight, that's in vape stores, dodgy barber shops and nail salons.
18: That's Security Minister Dan Jarvis, who will oversee a new specialist law enforcement unit targeting criminal gangs, with 75 new police officers recruited nationwide. Elsewhere, the government says there must be consequences after three women who appeared on Married at First Sight UK alleged they were the victims of sexual offences. Channel 4's removed all previous seasons of the reality show from its streaming platforms and says it's launched an external review. The Transport Secretary is expected to announce HS2 trains will run slower than planned to save money. Heidi Alexander is expected to tell the Commons later that the maximum speed will be reduced to 199 miles per hour, down from the original aim of 244. And Luke Littler, Cynthia Erivo and Matt Lucas are among the stars receiving honours later at Windsor Castle.
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18: A wet day with scattered heavy showers and sunny spells later. Highs today of around 17 degrees. That's the latest. I'm Andrea Fox.
3: From sneaker pimps

I think that might be Blur playing on Absolute Radio 90s. This is the No Repeat Guarantee. That was End of a Century. On the way for you next, U2 to play, and also a really good tune that I think is one of the most underrated songs from the 90s. Let's get that on before midday today, shall we? First though, this is Sash on Quarantine.

0: 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That's playing on Absolute Radio 90s. I'm going to play you the Manic Street Preachers and Arrested Development next. And if you're a fan of the Manic Street Preachers, something for you on the way as well.
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Absolute Radio 90s. It's Ben Burrell here, and this is the No Repeat Guarantee. You heard the Mannix beforehand. We've put together a new Mannix documentary. It went out last Sunday night, and if you missed it, you can listen back on our Rayo app. We spoke to James Dean Bradfield all about the album Everything Must Go, because it's 30 this year. We spoke to the producer of the record, Mike Hedges. He was great. He spoke to us from a chateau in France. That is how I want to speak to music producers, in a lush chateau on a foreign isle. Not that France is an island, obviously. But it was a great thing to speak to him about that record, because it was a record that not only changed the band in terms of they went from being a really successful indie group to being like a big mainstream kind of pop act in a way, but also, if you know anything about the history of the Mannix Street Preachers, it was a really difficult album to make, obviously everything that happened with the band, in a really tough situation, but quite a cathartic situation, I think, in the end. So listen to that on our Rayo app if you're a big Mannix Street Preachers fan. I think you might enjoy it. We had a whale of a time making it, and it's available for you to listen back to right now. Meantime, Bon Jovi to play for you after, unbelievably, Babylon Zoo.

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0: Over Keep the Faith, playing on Absolute Radio 90s. I will play you a solo song from Paul Weller and an early Chili Peppers song as well. £400,000 could be yours on Make Me A Winner. 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This is for over 18s only and lines close at 5 p.m. on Wednesday. That's tomorrow when we could be calling you. 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

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Paul Weller and Sunflower playing on Absolute Radio 90s. It's Ben Burrell here, and this is the No Repeat Guarantee. Not a single song repeated whilst you are working. After midday today, I've got CNC Music Factory to get on for you and a great song from George Michael as well. First, though, this is the

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0: top stories this hour. A fourth case of meningitis has been confirmed in Reading. A junior school pupil with links to other infected students in the area is said to be recovering well. The Prime Minister is attending a memorial service for those affected by the infected blood scandal at London's St Paul's Cathedral. Ahead of the service, Sir Keir Starmer paid tribute to the victims of what's been described as the worst treatment disaster in the history of the NHS. It's 2 years since a compensation scheme was set up. Speaking just before the ceremony began, the Haemophilia Society's Kate Burt says people are still waiting for compensation.
1: The estates of those who died and paid the ultimate price are waiting and waiting and waiting. And there is no timescale of when they will receive their compensation, and that's just not good enough.
0: Channel 4's removed previous seasons of Married at First Sight UK from its streaming platforms. It's after three women made allegations of sexual misconduct during filming. The channel says it's launched an external review. And Man City aren't commenting on fresh reports that Pep Guardiola will stand down at the end of the season. There's speculation about the future of the Spaniard, who has a year left on his contract.
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0: A wet day with scattered heavy showers and sunny spells later. Highs today of around 17 degrees. That's the latest. I'm Andrea Fox.

Radio 90s. Good afternoon, it's Ben Burrell here. Hello, hope you're doing all right. Hope Tuesday's been passable at least. I'm going to play you CNC Music Factory and, as promised, George Michael on the way after this from the Mock Turtles.

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1: That is CNC Music Factory playing on Absolute Radio 90s, and it's Ben Burrell here with the No Repeat Guarantee. Not a single song repeated whilst we are working. A tune from Travis's The Man Who record that's coming up after George Michael and Freedom 90.

0: Travis and Driftwood playing on the No Repeat Guarantee. Madonna is back, isn't she? She's got a new album coming out, Confessions 2. It's a follow-up to that Confessions on a Dance Floor record that came out in, when was that, do you think? Like, noughties at some point? Was that the 2010s? Maybe. Towards the end of the noughties, early 2010s. Anyway, the follow-up album is coming out very, very soon. From what I've heard so far, it sounds great. And it's not a million miles away from a song I'm going to play for you by her in the next 15 minutes.
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0: More songs like this from 1 o'clock with me on the main Absolute Radio station as we do half an hour of indie disco anthems. That is the Inspiral Carpets, and this is Ben Burrell here. I've got Smashing Pumpkins and Len to play for you next. £400,000 could be yours on Make Me A Winner. 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This is for over 18s only and lines close at 5 p.m. on Wednesday. That's tomorrow when we could be calling you. 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

this. Smashing Pumpkins tonight, tonight. I am almost finished. Music on the way from Corner Shop and the Stone Roses. First, though, I will leave you with Space and this from Sonique. I'm back here tomorrow morning from 10. I will see you then. Have a great afternoon.

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21: Top stories. The Sour. Junior school students contracted meningitis, becoming the fourth confirmed case in the Reading area. The UK Health Security Agency says the junior school pupil has links to the other students who were infected in the same area. Sixth former Lewis Waters died after contracting the illness last week. The Prime Minister is attending a memorial service for those affected by the infected blood scandal. Ahead of the service, Sir Keir Starmer paid tribute to the victims of what's been described as the worst treatment disaster in the history of the NHS. It's 2 years since a compensation scheme was set up. The Transport Secretary is expected to announce HS2 trains will run slower than planned to save money. It's understood services will reach 199 miles per hour, down from the original aim of 244. And Steve Clarke's named his 26-man squad for the upcoming World Cup. Southampton striker Ross Stewart's back in after 4 years. Hearts' Craig Gordon's one of three goalkeepers included and will be one of the oldest at the tournament, aged 43.
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21: A day of sunshine and frequent showers. Showers will be heavy at times with a chance of hail and thunder. That's the latest. I'm Alex Richardson.

to Stone Roses and Waterfall on Absolute Radio 90s. So yeah, it was quite a shock to the system, wasn't it? The big rainy school run this morning, but hopefully I'm told it's going to be a lovely half term, so I'm clinging on to that with whatever I've got. So in dedication of that quest and that promise, I thought I'd play Dario G and Sunshine.

0: Blink 182 with What's My Age Again on Absolute Radio 90s this afternoon. So it's 10 weeks of tickets. We roll on with that. 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On the way, haven't heard it for ages, courtesy of Smart Ease. This afternoon, we have Blur and the New Radicals as well after this.
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I'd actually be genuinely interested to hear how many times it's been spun and broadcast. The New Radicals out of Ash, Girl from Mars. This is Absolute Radio 90s with Husky Danielle Perry this afternoon. Didn't really know what's happened, but there we go. Coming up later on, Hampton Head of Fraser's returns and Make Me a Winner on the way next. Your chance to win a huge amount of money. We're doing two draws a week this May, so tomorrow someone will win 400 grand. Picture the scene. Details next.

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0: It's Blur's Song 2, and if you haven't heard it for ages, the first one this afternoon from Smarties and Sesame's Treats, if you remember that. It was so on the money for the culture at that time. Right, let's do this, as promised. So here, imagine a huge £400,000 bonus landing in your bank account tomorrow. How about it? 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And lines close at 5pm tomorrow. 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

Iggy Pop and Lust for Life on Absolute Radio 90s this afternoon. Our Trainspotting documentary is still up online if you fancy. It was so much fun. And Iggy Pop is on it talking all about the film and the soundtrack as well. All right, onwards with the club classic. This is the original.

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21: The top stories this hour. The Transport Secretary has been announcing a new cost and timescale for the high-speed HS2 railway line between London and Birmingham. Heidi Alexander revealed costs could breach the £100 billion mark. But Heidi Alexander says running trains slightly slower will save money.
22: It could cost almost as much to cancel the line as it would to finish it, while delivering none of the benefits.
21: A decision's to be made on whether criminal charges are going to be brought over the Grenfell Tower fire by June 2027, the disaster's 10th anniversary. 72 people died. The Prime Minister's been among the congregation at a memorial service for those affected by one of the biggest treatment disasters in NHS history. More than 30,000 people contracted HIV and hepatitis from contaminated blood in the 1970s, 80s and early 90s. And Scotland have named their World Cup squad as they head to the tournament for the first time in 28 years. Hearts goalkeeper Craig Gordon makes the list, as does captain Andy Robertson.
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21: A day of sunshine and frequent showers. Showers will be heavy at times with a chance of hail and thunder. That's the latest. I'm Alex Richardson.

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1: A knock at your door. The delivery guy carefully placing a parcel on your step. He's done it again.
0: And real music.
1: That matters too.

Skunk and Nancy, they tour with Garbage later on this summer. Also, they have got a show with Alanis Morissette lined up as well. I was just reading about earlier on. So yeah, check their website for more on that. In the meantime, we have got Bush and Richie rejoining us from 4 o'clock this afternoon. Plenty is ever going on their show. All the details coming your way as we rewind to this memory. Coco versus Fragma. This is Tocca's Miracle.

That's REM and Losing My Religion on Absolute Radio 90s. Danielle Perry here, the slightly huskier version. Hopefully that will be gone by tomorrow. Think positive, she said, with voice being the main thing she needs. Anyway, from 4 o'clock this afternoon, Bush and Richie return, as I was saying. It's another chance to win your way to see Mumford and Sons by getting the name of someone from the office's mum on today's show by playing Mumford and Mums. Of course they are. From 4 o'clock this afternoon, do not miss that. All right, still to come, music from Prince, as promised, Terrorvision 2 and Connell's 74-75.

0: 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All downhill from here, I'm afraid. Sorry.
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Time now for another Haven't Heard It For Ages, and we often play Tequila by Terrorvision because it was such a standout moment, wasn't it? But that band were huge. They were always really high up on the billings at like Reading Festival and stuff back in yesteryear. So let's hit play on this celebrity hit list now from Terrorvision.

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0: 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This is the Nora P Guarantee. 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

Oasis and What's the Story, Morning Glory on Absolute Radio 90s. I always thought that kind of sound of a helicopter made it sound so exciting. It just always reminded me of Nebworth, which was such an event, wasn't it? And imagine the band flying over that and landing and the charlatans playing and all sorts. To be in that green room afterwards, I think, would have been quite the experience. Let's hit play now from Primal Scream. This is Loaded.

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16: The top story is this hour. The Transport Secretary has been announcing a new cost and timescale for the high-speed HS2 railway line between London and Birmingham. Heidi Alexander revealed costs could breach the £100 billion mark. But Heidi Alexander says running trains slightly slower will save money.
17: It could cost almost as much to cancel the line as it would to finish it, while delivering none of the benefits.
16: A decision's to be made on whether criminal charges are going to be brought over the Grenfell Tower fire by June 2027, the disaster's 10th anniversary. 72 people died. The Prime Minister's been among the congregation at a memorial service for those affected by one of the biggest treatment disasters in NHS history. More than 30,000 people contracted HIV and hepatitis from contaminated blood in the 1970s, 80s and early 90s. And Scotland have named their World Cup squad as they head to the tournament for the first time in 2020. 28 years. Hearts goalkeeper Craig Gordon makes the list, as does captain Andy Robertson.
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16: A day of sunshine and frequent showers. Showers will be heavy at times with a chance of hail and thunder. That's the latest. I'm Alex Richardson.

and Not Over Yet on the No Repeat Guarantee. So I don't know if you caught Felix White's show. He's from the Maccabees and he's doing the Sunday Night Residency for us throughout the month of May. It's a brilliant show. It's really lovely and curated, actually, all about his instrument, the guitar. So it's been all about left-handed players and those guitarists who really summon a sense of atmosphere through their instrument as well. You can listen back to that on Rayo right now, and he returns this Sunday night from 10. We've got some Portishead on the way, which should suit the scene outside the window at the moment. Glory Box plays after Hole.

0: paints a wintry tale, doesn't it? Pour This Out on Absolute Radio 90s. Still to come, we have some Metallica on the way. More haven't heard it for ages. This time from All Saints with Pure Shores, which instantly puts me into a scene out of that brilliant film, The Beach. We'll do that. We'll do The Verve as well, and Radiohead too.
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3: Mr. and Little Miss are back in Happy Meal and they're off on a road trip. 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

Dave and Lucky Man on Absolute Radio 90s this afternoon. Dave Berry returns tomorrow morning. He's got tickets for you to win to go and see Wet Leg. That's all part of 10 weeks of tickets. In the meantime, though, as promised, taking us back to that wonderful soundtrack and that wonderful scenery. Oh, to be on a tropical island paradise right now. Here's All Saints and Pure Shores. Use this as transportative

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0: Radiohead and Karma Police on the show this afternoon. Right, final chance for me for today, in any case, to do this. 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How about it? 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And lines close at 5 p.m. tomorrow. 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

Alanis Morissette and Ironic on Absolute Radio 90s. She will be headlining alongside the Kings of Leon and Skunk Anansie at State Fair Festival, which is coming around really, really soon. All right, that's it from me, Danielle Perry. Off for a hot Robina or a hot lemon and honey or something like that. Home Time with Bush and Richie is just the other side of this. I leave you with a musical gift of De La Soul.

0: got a beatbox name.
1: Oh.
0: They call me the Airblade. Ooh. Yeah, the Dyson Airblade. Dyson sucks. That's me drying my hands at the end there. The Dave
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17: The top stories this hour. HS2 could cost more than £100 billion, which would make it more expensive than the latest NASA mission, which sent 4 astronauts to the moon. Trains will run slower than planned, and some services may not be ready until 2039. Transport Secretary Heidi Alexander's been giving an update and called the delays and costs obscene.
18: It gives me no pleasure to say the expected cost is now between £87.7 billion and £102.7 billion.
17: Surrey police say they're investigating 2 separate allegations of non-recent child sexual abuse following the release of the Epstein files. The SNP's John Swinney's been re-elected as Scotland's First Minister following 3 rounds of voting by MSPs. Up to 57 people and 20 organisations could be charged over the Grenfell Tower fire in West London in 2017. Decisions will be made by the 10th anniversary, with police files handed over to prosecutors by September. And it's been announced that Emma Willis, Josh Widdicombe and Johannes Raderby will be the new hosts of Strictly Come Dancing.
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17: With Pep Guardiola expected to leave City at the end of this season, it's been reported his ex-assistant and former Chelsea boss Enzo Maresca will take over. City aren't commenting on fresh reports that Guardiola will stand down after the final game of the season. Guardiola only confirmed he has one more year on his contract in the build-up to tonight's game at Bournemouth.
5: Whatever happened in the last part of the season, and when I will extend my contract 3 more years, and after that, I just look back and say that how nice I've been. That is the most important thing, by far.
17: Southampton's Ross Stewart and 43-year-old goalkeeper Craig Gordon have been named in Scotland's World Cup squad. Steve Clarke's drawn up his final list of 26 players. The manager says he feels for those who've missed out.
16: They also have to understand that I'm the head coach. I can only pick 26. I work the way I work. That's not going to change.
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17: Some blustery showers this evening, but these gradually easing for many in the early hours. That's the latest. I'm Alex Richardson.
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1: So it's Tuesday, isn't it?
0: Yes.
1: So this time last week would be the morning after I went to my first ever solo gig. And you know what? Going to a solo gig was a game changer. I plan to do it again. I absolutely loved it. But something happened at the gig that I haven't spoken about up until this point. I'd leave it for a week.
0: I'm looking forward to what this is because, of course, the music itself is incredibly eclectic, as we can hear.
1: It is. As you can hear in the background, I went to see the polka dot outfit-wearing masked duo from French Quebec called Angine de Poitrine. And they were absolutely amazing. It was the Electric Ballroom in Camden, so a tiny little venue. And I would say it's probably one of the best live things I've ever seen in my life. So it was absolutely brilliant. But it was marred by something that happened when the support acts were on.
0: Right.
1: I got into an altercation.
0: Whoa!
1: Which is weird, considering I was on my own at the gig. You go to a gig on your own, you get in a fight. So this is what happened, right? So obviously, it was a sold-out gig. I got into the Electric Ballroom dead early because I was on my own. It's 7:15 I got there. So I perched on the left-hand side where the stairs are because you can put your pint there. And I thought, I'm going to stay here for the rest of the night.
0: Brilliant. Good plan.
1: Good little plan. Proper dad thing there. Yeah. Anyway, as it starts to fill up, this older fella stands in front of me with a leather jacket on. I said, all right, fair enough. I can't own the space around me. It's not a PE at primary school. Anyway, as the gig starts to go on, he starts to lean further and further back because I think he's had a few shandies.
0: Right.
1: To the point where his... What would you describe it? The top of his back is on my chest.
0: Oh, that's annoying.
1: A little bit like I'm giving him a dental checkup. So I keep trying to push him forwards, and then he keeps leaning back into me, and I think, what the hell's going on here? So I go back to the true school days and give him what I call the middle knuckle.
0: Right.
1: So you push out your middle knuckle. You remember that punch plus one that you could do at school, where you push your knuckle forwards? Put that onto my chest, that when he leans back, he's getting knuckle between the shoulder blades. Anyway, this happens a couple of times, and then he stops, turns around and goes, excuse me, have we got a problem? And I said, yeah, you're leaning into me. I'm pushing back into the girl that's behind. I've got nowhere to go. And then he really bizarrely says, well, if that's the case, I do apologise. Why can't we just enjoy the music and accommodate each other? It's the weirdest altercation I've ever had. But it's kind of stayed with me to this point. Well, and it's just got me thinking about just a little show and tell, first hour of home time this evening. Have you ever got into an argument with a stranger?
0: Pizza delivery person.
1: Oh, really?
0: Yeah. Mine was the only pizza that didn't get delivered, and I couldn't understand. And it arrived so late anyway.
1: I bet you were furious.
0: I was fuming on the doorstep, fuming when he then returned back with mine about half an hour later. Everyone has finished theirs. And then the worst thing about it was having been very mardy on the doorstep.
1: Yeah.
0: The next time, about a week later, well, maybe it was a bit longer than that, probably wasn't, got another delivery. It's the same fella. When he opened up, it was like, oh, hello.
1: Your pizza nemesis.
0: Yeah. Probably spat in it.
1: But this is it. It stays with you, these things. So look, if you've ever had an argument with a stranger, someone you don't know, 8, 12, 15.

0: Tuesday evening, home time, Bush and Richie, Absolute Radio. I know the question that on everyone's lips is, does Mumford & Mums return today on 10 weeks of Ticket? It was never in doubt, friends. Never in doubt.
1: I'm really excited to find out another person's mum's name.
0: And see if people can triangulate their name from three very scant clues.
1: We play after five, and it's going to be great. In the meantime, just talking about how I got into an argument with this bloke at a gig I went to on my own last week. Go to a gig on your own, get into an argument with this fella. We're asking if you've been in some form of an altercation with a stranger.
0: Do let us know. The recounting of the story of the pizza delivery guys, I can picture him now.
1: I wouldn't order from that restaurant again if I had beef with them. Do you know what I mean?
0: Yeah.
1: And that's not a topping. John says, yes, over a queue in Curry's that this fella left because he thought they were opening another till. I realised they weren't. After standing there for a couple of minutes, he tried to get his old place back.
0: Brilliant.
1: And it wasn't happening.
0: You can't do that.
1: 8, 12, 15. Mega May is getting bigger. Tomorrow, you could scoop yourself £400,000. It's the ultimate midweek boost just in time for the bank holiday weekend. Don't hang about, though. Time is running out. 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
17: Radio 90s travel. The M56 near Chester is really busy. Westbound side is partially blocked by an obstruction. Junction 12 through to 14. That's coming from Runcorn towards the turning for Chester services and Helsby.
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1: So I went to a gig on my own for the first time last week, but I ended up getting into an argument with a stranger about the fact that he kept pushing into me. So if you got into an altercation with someone who you don't know who it is, tell us about it.
0: This is a belter. Rainey got into a to-do with a lady, once had a go at me because I hadn't scratched her car.
1: What?
0: Let me just say that again. I hadn't scratched her car. The car park had really tight spaces and she wanted me to explain how I'd got out of my car without damaging hers.
1: What a strange thing to get into an argument.
0: Isn't that weird?
1: Go on, you. Get back out your car again and show me how you've done it. Houdini, getting out the window. Right, let's go to the phones. We've got Lou on the line. Lou, which stranger did you get into an argument with?
2: With the really annoying guy at the post office when I asked if I could have a teeny tiny slither of his sellotape to post up the back of my letter.
0: A reasonable question.
1: Reasonable in the post office.
2: To which he said, well, if I give you some of mine and I give the next person some and the next one, I won't have any.
1: Wow.
2: To which I went, mate, it's a roll of sellotape. Well, if everybody in the queue said that all day long, which my words were, which you can't put on air, you can stick the sellotape up his...
1: Right, okay.
0: Yeah.
1: Thanks, Lou, yeah.
3: Don't try this at home.
1: So you had a proper blowout with this guy. Where does that leave you now in terms of your local post office?
2: I have to travel to the next village.
0: Oh, yes, I love this. This is almost turning into a grudge now.
1: Burn your bridges.
0: And your sellotape.
2: Burn my sellotape bridges forever. That's it now. I left in a blaze of glory, which the guy who was fixing the lights in there thought it was hilarious and gave me a thumbs up on the way out.
0: There you go. It's vindication.
1: The people's vote.

0: Bush and Richie here with Home Time on a Tuesday. Good to have your company. Thank you for your messages about getting into arguments with strangers. Darren King says, I had a row with a guy at a bar who was queuing. I said to him, bars are long, so you don't have to queue. And all he did was moan. I said, we're not in Sainsbury's. And carried on and got my pint. That's a good little throwaway comment there. Don't even get me started. People who queue in a line at bars. What is all that about? 8, 12, 15, keep them coming.
1: You head home with us. You wake up with the Daybury Breakfast Show. Dave wanting to know the most unique items that have ended up in lost property after a Father Wixmas jacket was found in the lost property here earlier today. Dave and the team back tomorrow, and for the first time in a while, taking in your cool badges. So if you need to hand one in, you can get in touch with Dave and the team.
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23: M56, westbound side near Chester, junction 12 to 14. Run corner to Chester services. That stretch is partially blocked by an obstruction, slowing traffic down. M42 northbound's queuing, an overturned caravan blocking two lanes, junction 1 through to 2 near Bromsgrove. The M27 westbound's queuing, emergency repairs, junction 9 through to 8, closing two lanes. The M23 northbound's busy with a broken down van coming up from Gatwick Airport towards the M25, junction 9 through to junction 8 on the M23 northbound side. I'm Nick Harker.
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1: And it's a very combative start to the Home Time show for you this evening. We're talking about getting into an argument with a stranger. I got into a bit of a fight with a fella at the gig I went to on my own last week. No fisticuffs, but strong, harsh words were exchanged. If you've got into an altercation with someone who you don't know who it is, tell us.
2: Roger says, I'm a quiz master. I write all my own quizzes. I got in a right argument about a month ago. Picture round, breeds of dogs. One was a French bulldog. I had a very angry woman who insisted it was a Boston Terrier, even when shown the actual picture of the dog. Regards, Roger.
1: That won't be my favourite subject for an argument ever. Lenny McVeigh has been on. He says, I was supervisor in Asda Wembley when it first opened. Come Christmas, we sold out early of fresh turkeys. The customer said, you had plenty last year. We weren't open last year. He wasn't having any of it. That's the level we're at, folks.
2: Phil says, overheard the greatest row ever between a middle-aged fella and his other half. He swore blind it was 10 a.m. She was swearing blind it was 11 a.m. She then reminded him the clocks went forward a week ago. He'd been operating on wintertime for a week without even realising.
1: And on that subject about the whole time thing, Shorster says, I spent a week in Portugal, 1 hour ahead. The pilot gave us the wrong time when we landed. Time to go home and the cab wasn't there. Rang the rep, who was fed up as it was 5 a.m, not 6. I told her it was 6. She said, I've lived here for 15 years. I know what the time is. Thank you for those. Hopefully it's been cathartic.

0: that smooth.
1: I walk into the teller, I give her the letter. She gives me the loot with bucket up lips and a wink that I found cute. And I said, baby, baby, baby, is there some karmic G love thing?

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0: If you're a wrestling fan, you're going to love the final hour of Home Time this evening. Paul White, a.k.a. The Big Show, joins us to chat all things wrestling.
1: Well, that's it for the No Repeat Guarantee. You won't have heard any of these songs repeated since nine this morning. Here's what's coming up around all of our stations over the next half an hour.
0: Over on Absolute Radio Noughties, you've got the likes of the Libertines, MGMT, and this from the Caesars to look forward to. Check it out.
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0: The top stories this hour. The Transport Secretary has told MPs the HS2 rail network will now cost over double what was originally expected. Heidi Alexander told MPs she was angry at how things were handled.
1: I can today confirm the previous government spent most of HS2's budget without laying a single metre of its track. Today is about ending that era of neglect.
0: The new predictions make it more expensive than the latest NASA mission, which sent four astronauts to the moon. Trains will also run slower than planned to save money. Police in Surrey are investigating two separate allegations of child sexual abuse following the release in America of files related to Jeffrey Epstein. One report relates to the late 1980s and the other the mid-1990s to 2000. No arrests have been made. The SNP's John Swinney has been re-elected as Scotland's first minister following three rounds of voting by MSPs. And up to 20 companies and 57 individuals could face criminal charges over the 2017 Grenfell Tower fire, which killed 72 people. A decision will be made by next June.
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0: Arsenal will be crowned Premier League champions if Manchester City fail to win at Bournemouth tonight. The leaders are 5 points clear at the top. It's expected to be Pep Guardiola's penultimate game in charge. The club isn't commenting on the rumours he's going a year before his contract's due to expire. At the other end of the Premier League, a draw for Tottenham away to Chelsea tonight in their London derby should be enough to secure their safety. Steve Clarke's named his 26-man squad for the upcoming World Cup. Southampton striker Ross Stewart's back in after 4 years, while Rangers teenager Finlay Curtis is also included. And two-time champion Carlos Alcaraz won't compete at Wimbledon this summer after withdrawing due to a wrist injury.
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0: Some blustery showers this evening, but these gradually easing for many in the early hours. That's the latest. I'm Alex Richardson.
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0: It's home time with Bush and Richie on a Tuesday. Get ready to try and guess the name of another one of our colleagues' mums to win Mumford & Sons tickets as we play another game of Mumford & Mums on this show in the next 15 minutes.
1: Now, speaking of names, looking forward to a guest on the show shortly.
2: Well, it's a big show.
0: Oh, yeah.
1: Yes, literally, the big show. Paul White, a.k.a. wrestler, the big show, will be chatting to us after six on home time, ahead of the All Elite Wrestling, being back at Wembley Stadium later this year.
0: Is that another Arsenal corner? Sorry. It was there. I just had to take it.
1: I've been very well behaved.
0: You've been very well behaved.
1: All right, I can go a lot more bombastic about football if you wish.
0: He's lost his voice. He went to the game last night. He was screaming at the video assistant referee to see if he could get a selfie.
1: So, ahead of the Paul White later on, we thought we could try and generate our own wrestling names. There's always great wrestling names. You've got the big show.
0: Yep.
1: Historically, you and I remember our Big Daddy and Giant Haystacks.
0: Giant Haystacks.
1: Yes.
0: Kendo Nagasaki.
1: Yes.
0: He was great, wasn't he?
1: Here's a way to generate your own wrestling name. I put it to you that it should be a word used by people to describe yourself.
0: Okay.
1: And an object that you can see right now. So, for example, I would be Lazy Joe.
0: I would not pay to go and see that.
1: You wouldn't go and see Lazy Jugs, no? Not at Wembley?
0: I don't want to even think about what your walk-on is.
1: all my costume.
0: Oh dear, oh dear, oh dear.
1: What would you be?
0: Specky tote bag.
1: Specky tote bag and Lazy Jugs both on the bill.
0: Imagine that. What a night of wrestling that would be. We need to have a word with the big show, see if you can get us on the bill.
1: Yeah. Add to the home time bill. Please do get in touch with your wrestling name, 81215.

0: Bush, Richie and our producer Nick Harris, who's returned from the continent. It's home time for you on a Tuesday evening.
1: Joined by Paul White, a.k.a. The Big Show, wrestling superstar on the show after six, asking you to try and generate your own wrestling name. How you do that is take a word that people use to describe you and an object that you can see right now. Grumpy Spaniel, says Derek.
0: Sounds like a band Nick would go and see at a festival.
1: That's a very good point, yeah. On his return from the continent, 8, 12, 15, please, for your names. Imagine a huge £400,000 bonus landing in your bank account with a thud tomorrow. 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
19: Radio 90s travel. M56, westbound side near Chester, junction 12 to 14. We're on call to Chester services. That stretch is partially blocked by an obstruction, slowing traffic down. The M42 northbound's queuing, an overturned caravan blocking two lanes, junction 1 through to 2 near Bromsgrove. The M27 westbound's queuing, emergency repairs, junction 9 through to 8, closing two lanes. The M23 northbound's busy with a broken down van coming up from Gatwick Airport towards the M25, junction 9 through to junction 8 on the M23 northbound side. I'm Nick Harker.
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1: Ahead of Mumford & Mum's triumphant return, we talk wrestling.
2: Well, it's a big show.
1: Paul White, a.k.a. The Big Show, is on the show after six. What would be your wrestling name? So a formula to try and decide it would be a word people use to describe you, followed by an object that you can see right now.
0: Please remind us of your unsettling wrestler name.
1: Lazy Jugs. I get told I'm lazy and there are jugs of water in front of me.
0: Thank you for clarifying.
1: Okay.
0: I'd be Specky Toteback. That's not something you get called in the yard.
1: Certainly does. Tenacious Fox has come through.
0: That's cool.
1: I'd see Tenacious Fox.
0: People are, in wrestling, you're either a heel or a face, aren't you? Face is a good guy, heel's a bad person.
1: I'd say a fox is going to be a bad person.
0: Considering what they do to our bins.
1: Exactly. Yeah.
0: That's definitely a bad
1: and
0: person.
1: And sheep.
0: They've got great PR, haven't they, foxes? Mm. Everything's all cute. Muscly Nuts, says someone.
1: Muscly Nuts, I like that.
0: I'm just trying to work out. Oh, someone calls you Muscly, do they? All right, yeah. Fair enough.
1: Chicken Coach is the opposite of that. Hey, it's Chicken Coach.
0: Sounds like a good guy. Yeah. And then Technical Lexus.
1: Good guy, I think so.
0: I think he's a good guy.
1: Bit boring.
0: I'm dressed up as a robot. A little bit boring, always going on about EV power charging and stuff.
1: What's wrong with that?
0: Well, I don't know.
1: That'd be the kind of thing that I'd be.
0: Exactly. Exactly.
1: The Big Show, later.
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0: That's it. 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
1: Yes, we're a little bit giddy, but we're giddy because we know what's coming up. 10 weeks of tickets is up and running every single weekday on the Dave Berry Breakfast Show and right here on Home Time. We're giving away tickets to the very best in live music. You know how this works. That's why we're giving you the chance to win your way to see Mumford & Sons in London at BST Hyde Park on the 4th of July. All you need to do is play our little game that we like to call Mumford and Mums.
0: Yes, hugely popular yesterday and it returns today. Can you guess the name of someone from our office's beloved mum based on some very scant facts about her? Let's hear clues about another mum.
2: Hi there, my name's Nina. My mum's from India and she's 60 years old and she likes cooking, doing Sudokus and watching Bridgerton. But what's my mum's name?
1: What is her mum's name?
0: Wow, so we've got cooking and Sudoku and Bridgerton. So here's your choice. Is her mum's name A, Aditi, B, Priya, or C, Rhea?
1: Which one of those would be into Bridgerton?
0: If you think you know and you want to win your way to see Mumford & Sons, then call right now, 0330 123 1215. That's 0330 123 1215. 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
23: Traffic is stopped on the M25 clockwise. Two lorries are collided, junction 24 to 25. Two lanes are blocked on the M1 northbound, queuing with a collision junction 25 to 26 near Nottingham. It's busy on the M56 near Chester, very slow with a broken down vehicle, junction 12 to 14. Run calling through to Chester services and Helsby, and the M6 southbound slow near Sandbach by the services, an obstruction closing a lane. The M60 clockwise partially blocked with an obstruction, junction 25 near Stockport. I'm Nick Arkell.
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2: 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It's 10 weeks of tickets. Today, another chance for you to see Mumford & Sons in London at the BST Hyde Park on the 4th of July in a little game that we like to call Mumford & Mums. Dead simple this. Can you guess the name of someone from our office's beloved mother based on a few facts about them? Here is lovely Nina from our office.
3: Hi there, my name's Nina. My mum's from India and she's 60 years old. And she likes cooking, doing Sudokus and watching Bridgerton. But what's my mum's name?
2: What's her mum's name?
4: 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We have callers lined up who think they know what Nina's mum's name is. 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But getting the first attempt on line one is Colette. Hello, Colette.
5: Hello.
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4: Your choice, is it A, Aditi, B, Priya, or C, Rhea? 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Colette, what do you think Nina's mum's name is?
5: I'm going to go with A.
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3: 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My mum's name is Aditi.
5: Oh my gosh.
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4: 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I mean, yesterday went all the way and today Colette has just from those clues triangulated. Colette, congratulations. 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
5: Thank you.
4: BST Hyde Park.
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2: Impeccable mum name knowledge there. And unlucky to Neve and Niso are waiting in the wings. But that's how this game works. If you missed out today, there are more chances to win Mumford & Sons tickets tomorrow on Home Time. And make sure you listen to the Dave Berry Breakfast Show. We'll be giving away more tickets to see Wet Leg. Sometimes.

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0: Oh, incredible scenes at the end of the second hour of Home Time here. Our producer Nick has gone down with cramp.
1: Might have to replace him with a substitute.
0: Have you got any good suggestions? Yeah. He's doing the hand manoeuvre. I've looked at the sidelines like Lineker in Italia 90.
1: I reckon if we go and stretch him off, I reckon he'll be all right.
0: You go and stretch him off. I'll play a few more songs.
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29: The top stories this hour. HS2 could cost more than £100 billion. Trains will run slower than planned too. And some services may not be ready until 2039. Transport Secretary Heidi Alexander has been updating MPs and called the delays and costs obscene.
30: It gives me no pleasure
0: to say the expected cost of completing HS2 is now between £87.7 billion and £102.7 billion, priced in 2025.
29: Police in Surrey are investigating two separate allegations of child sexual abuse following the release of files related to Jeffrey Epstein. One report relates to the late 1980s and the other the mid-1990s to 2000. No arrests have been made. John Swinney says he's determined to get on with the job after being voted in again as Scotland's First Minister. The SNP leader led the party to victory, but not an overall majority in elections earlier this month. He's been re-elected after three rounds of voting by MSPs. And Friday could be the hottest day of the year, so far ahead of the bank holiday weekend. Temperatures could hit 28 degrees Celsius in London on Friday.
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29: Arsenal will be crowned Premier League champions if Manchester City fail to win at Bournemouth tonight. The leaders are 5 points clear at the top. It's expected to be Pep Guardiola's penultimate game in charge. The club isn't commenting on the rumours he's going a year before his contract's due to expire. At the other end of the Premier League, a draw for Tottenham away to Chelsea tonight in their London derby should be enough to secure their safety. Steve Clarke's named his 26-man squad for the upcoming World Cup. Southampton striker Ross Stewart's back in after 4 years, while Rangers teenager Finlay Curtis is also included. And two-time champion Carlos Alcaraz won't compete at Wimbledon this summer after withdrawing due to a wrist injury.
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29: Some blustery showers this evening, but these gradually easing for many in the early hours. That's the latest. I'm Alex Richardson.
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2: Naked changing room chatters. 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
2: This has got so murky. 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

0: It's home time on a Tuesday evening, and All Elite Wrestling will be returning to the UK for two huge events in August. Firstly, the AEW Dynamite and Collision heads to the OVO Hydro in Glasgow on the 26th, then London's Wembley Stadium will be hosting the massive AEW All In on the 30th.
1: That is why we caught up with one of the biggest, literally, stars in the world of wrestling, Paul White, a.k.a. The Big Show.
0: Wrestling legend, friend of the show, Paul White, a.k.a.
2: Legend, that's a nice way of saying I'm old. Thank you very much.
0: The Big Show. Welcome back. Good to see you. Thanks for coming back to see us. The last time you guys
2: were a lot of fun.
0: Last time we saw you, you just had a British pie, and you were very excited about it. It blew your mind a little bit.
2: Oh, the cottage pie.
0: Yeah. It was kind of a pie thing, and you loved it.
2: God, I'm glad you brought that up, because I need to get one today.
0: Since you've been back, though, is there any other kind of Brit thing that you've tried that you liked?
2: Yeah, I mean, the first thing I did this morning was English breakfast. I love your breakfasts.
0: What do you go for?
2: I do standard. I do eggs, beans, sausage, hash browns, toast, butter. Yeah, and your coffee. Yeah, I'm into it. Yeah, you give me beans at breakfast. Yeah, I mean, I just farted on the guys in the elevator. They probably said that second. But if you get in an elevator with me and I know you, you're getting farted. That's kind of a thing that was passed down from Andre, like to pass gas in elevators. And
0: oh, really?
2: Turns out, so do I.
3: You talk about getting in
2: Vegemite's elevators. The only thing I've had in my life that I'm like, no. Uh-uh.
0: You hate Vegemite?
2: Oh my God, no. Uh-uh.
0: Well, what about our Marmite? Our Marmite's pretty good. It's like Vegemite.
2: No, then you can keep it. You just lost your sale to me on that one. Like, you know.
3: You are back for AEW All In, back at Wembley Stadium.
2: I am, Wembley Stadium.
3: You're obviously not officially retired, but you do a lot of commentating.
2: No, I'm never quitting. I'm hanging around forever.
3: You do a lot of commentating and mentoring these days. You are a natural with the microphone in your hand. Have you thought about becoming a radio host at any time?
2: You're trying to say I'm so ugly I have a face for radio? Appreciate it. Just really hit me right there. It kind of hurt. Didn't have to go there. I used to be good looking, damn it. I used to have long hair. Now I look like Shrek. I'm just grateful for the commentating part. I think it's a chance for me to try to help the talent in a way that hopefully makes the audience connect better with the talent. I can be honest, and I mean this humbly, I've had a great career. I've fought for titles. I've fought some of the greatest stars the world's ever seen. I've been fortunate enough to compete with them, call them friends. Now it's a chance for me to be a part of a business that I love and to see these younger talents grow and take their own spotlight and develop their own characters.

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3: M56 westbound near Chester is very slow. Junction 12 through to 14. Runcorn through to Chester services and Helsby. It's that stretch with the chevrons. One lane is blocked by a broken down vehicle, so be careful along there. The M25 clockwise is affected by a collision between two lorries. Junction 24 to 25. It's been there a while. There still is a lane closure. The queue's from 22. And the M1 northbound slow. Junction 25 to 26 near Nottingham, where there was a collision earlier on this evening. I'm Nick Arkell.
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1: And our guest, we're welcoming back Paul White, aka wrestling superstar The Big Show, to home time. He's been in London ahead of AEW's huge events in Glasgow and at Wembley Stadium in August later this year.
0: Paul, we want you to help us come up with our very own wrestling characters here on home time.
2: All right.
0: First up, we need a name. You're Paul White, formerly The Giant and The Big Show. Yeah. What could Richie and I be? Just off the top of your head, any
2: off
0: names?
2: Off the top of my head.
0: Start with Richie here. What would you call him?
2: Richie. Roundup Richie.
3: Roundup Richie. Yeah, no, I really like that.
0: That's cool.
3: I tell you why I like that, because we'll talk walk-on music later. Mm-hmm. But I love Rhinestone Cowboy, so I think the whole Roundup thing kind of works with
2: you
3: that.
2: You had a little Roundup feel to me.
3: What about Bush, our friend here?
2: Bush. Dr. Bush.
3: He will see you now.
0: Yeah.
2: Doctor will see you.
0: Yeah. I love that. That's going straight on LinkedIn.
2: Dr. Bush, clinical masochist.
0: Inspired.
3: We need a gimmick.
2: I think the doctor would come across with surgical outfit.
0: Mm-hmm. Nice.
2: Almost you don't know if he's a trauma surgeon or a mortician.
0: Mm-hmm. Nice.
2: But, you know, definitely with an apron. I would like to see one of those old headlight things on there, you know, the big round reflector light thing on there.
0: You don't see them enough these days,
2: you know,
0: do
2: like
0: you?
2: Like a very strict posture. He does interviews, hands behind his back, and very monotone in his promos of, yes, when you step in the ring with me, I will disassemble you.
3: Okay. You know. And then Roundup Richie.
2: Roundup Richie. You have a lovely personality.
3: Thank you.
2: So I would say definitely a cowboy outfit.
3: Yeah.
2: Rhinestones on the boots.
3: Yeah.
2: Think Randy Savage, they got dropped into a glitter ball.
3: Okay. Love that.
2: And it's, I'm Roundup Richie, and I'm here to round up a good time.
0: That sounds incredible, that, doesn't it?
3: The next part that we need to know, I think, could be tricky, and that is the trash talk. How do the doctor and myself, how do we trash talk?
0: Can Brits trash talk? I don't know whether we're capable of that.
2: Oh, my God, the English are the best trash talkers ever.
3: Oh, really?
2: The English use real words more than anybody else that understand English, like big words. So you can insult your opponent by hitting with words that most Americans don't know. You know, I don't know, just being funny, like, logistically, you stand no chance. You know, like stuff like that. Like, because everything you say has a little posh to it, has a little elegance.
0: Crucially, we need a good walk-on tune, and we need to know how to get the crowd going when we kind of walk in.
2: You would come in with some macabre Phantom of the Opera music. Oh, yeah.
0: Oh, really?
2: Oh, yeah. When you're Dr. Doom and Gloom. Yeah, you're Dr. Gloom. Like, when you come in, like, there is no hope the patient's going to die.
0: Okay.
2: That is the vibe. You can't smile.
0: Yeah.
2: Stop smiling. You're looking at me like you're looking through my soul and there's nothing there.
0: Dead behind the eyes in many ways.
2: Yes, because I am dead.
0: Oh, that's quite scary. Okay, so that's for me, Richie. What kind of thing?
3: Well, I would need to walk on to Glenn Campbell's Rhinestone Cowboy.
2: You need to remote. You've got glitter. You've got boots. Yeah. You've got chaps. Because you're Roundup Richie. You're here to round up a good time.
3: Can we play the music, Rhinestone Cowboy? Like a rhinestone
2: cowboy. You got to imagine somebody's never seen you before.
0: Yeah.
2: What do I tell them in communicating? Like, you look up. You look at the crowd. You take your time. You're like, yeah, look at me. Sometimes if you're a bad guy, your head's up and you stare at your opponent all the way down. You ignore everybody. That makes them even worse, especially when you're a bad guy.
3: I get the idea that the doctor's a bad guy.
2: Oh, 100%. Until someone does something that crosses his ethics, that just happens to be another bad guy, and then now the bad guy works for you.
3: And Roundup Richie's a good guy?
2: Roundup Richie's a good guy. He tries hard. He's that good fighter that just comes up short every time.
0: Yep.
2: You know,
3: I had that feeling.
2: But my goodness, does he have spunk. Like, he's great with the kids. You know what? The old ladies love him. His music's fun to dance to and sing to. Just, man, he's going to keep trying. And that one day something snaps and Roundup Richie and there's no more glitter. It's all black.
0: Wow. Roundup Richie. What an origin story.
3: If you find that there's room on the lineup at Wembley,
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3: 30th
2: not.
3: Of August. Oh, right. Okay. That's us told.
0: Paul, thank you.
2: Thank you, guys. That was fun.

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1: 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We are celebrating the 30th anniversary of the Manic Street Preachers album, Everything Must Go. 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
19: Traffic is busy on the M56 westbound, still near to Chester. Very slow. There's a broken down vehicle. It's been there a while. Junction 12 through to 14. Runcorn through to Chester services in Helsby. One lane blocks. Also, on the M1 northbound, it's slow. Where there was a collision, junction 25 to 26 near Nottingham. The M25 clockwise is busy with two lorries involved in a collision, junction 24 to 25. Just one lane closed now, but junction 22 is the back of the queue. Very congested on the approach to that one. That's the latest. I'm Nick Arkell.
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0: Home Time with Bush and Richie. It's Absolute Radio. What a show it has been. The big show. Paul White, our guest.
1: There's been some big crossovers of wrestlers in films.
2: So what we would like you guys with real good talent that get to do movies? Yeah.
1: Well, this is it. So we want you to blind rank six wrestlers in film performances for us, okay?
2: Okay.
1: I'll tell you what they are, and you just give us a ranking one to six. Our producer Nick's going to keep
2: score. Guys, let me get to bury my friends. Like, tell us what you think of your friend during this match or this movie.
1: Well, rank these one to six.
2: All right, here we go.
1: Here we go, Paul. First of all, Hulk Hogan in Rocky III.
2: A+, one of the greatest roles ever. Thunder Lips is iconic.
1: Putting him at number one?
2: I don't know. We'll see what else you got. He's up there. He's good. I'll give him a good rating. Say out of 5 stars, I'll give Thunder Lips a 5-star.
1: You've got this is the rules of the blind rank.
2: Well,
1: you've
2: dude,
1: got,
2: I don't understand your rules, and I'm American, so I do what I want.
1: Yes.
2: Yeehaw.
1: Big Show in The Waterboy.
2: You're going to make me rank myself.
1: Where are
2: I'll
1: you
2: give
1: on
2: that it, I'll give it. Oh, God. Is it iconic enough? I'll give it a 2.
1: Okay, second place.
2: No, I'm not number 2. I'll give it a 2-star.
1: Why are you going number 2? You're number 2.
2: No, I'm not going to give myself number 2. It's going to get bumped.
1: Andre the Giant in The Princess Bride.
2: Number 1.
3: Well, he's already given that to.
2: Well, I didn't know the other one. That's why your rating scale
4: sucks. That's how blind ranking works. It's
1: been very difficult.
2: I'm not blind. I can see.
1: Batista in Guardians of the Galaxy.
2: Oh, God. That's a great one. Batista number 2.
4: What?
1: I know.
4: So sorry.
2: Am I going back to my ratings?
1: Yeah, a little bit, yeah.
4: I've got a real problem.
2: Am I doing 5-star? Are we doing anything? Then all we got to do is just this everything else from. Because I did the first one 1, then the rest of them are 1 through 1 over.
1: John Cena in The Peacemaker.
2: Oh, God, I love him in Peacemaker. So, John. What number are we at now?
1: You've confused it all the way.
2: Good, because I'm going to give it a 5-star because I like it. Guardians of the Galaxy, 5-star with Batista. Waterboy, I give myself a 2 or 3. Thunder Lips, iconic 1. I can't rate myself good because I hate everything I do. That's just me.
1: The last one is The Rock in Fast and Furious.
2: Ooh. Because I want to work in Hollywood one day, I will say that is a 12-star.
4: This is the most chaotic blind ranking we've ever done.
2: Well, here's my problem with your blind ranking. You list something that's really good. You go, blind ranking. I don't know how many there are. How many count? Are there 5? Are there 10? How many there are? So I say, oh, yeah, that's a good one. I'll give that 5 stars. Some might get a 5. Some might get a 4. Well, you already said that was number. Well, that was the first one you gave me.
1: we'll just
2: look,
1: do it Paul's
2: way. I'm not psychic. I wear spandex for a living. I don't know. No, I don't.
4: Well, on this wonderful moment of unity, it probably is the right moment. Thank you for coming in.
2: We've That's it? But you made me more? Fly all the way across the pond for your rating game that I'm supposed to know, and that's it?
1: Thank you, Paul.
2: You're very welcome. Thank you for having me. I'm glad I came all the way over here for that short amount of time. But for those of you at home watching, the reason I am here is AEW Live Wembley August 30th. For your tickets, Live Nation UK or AEWTIX.com. Will Ospreay, one of AEW's great All Elite stars, England's hometown boy, will be performing live. See you there.
1: Brilliant.

0: 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A big thank you again to Paul White, aka wrestling superstar, The Big Show. What an incredible guy he is. It's lovely to have him back on the show as well. And there's so much more that we've got chatting about that you can listen to on the Daily Takeaway podcast right now.
1: There is also so much more on Home Time tomorrow. It's all about the M's, Mega May, Mumford and Mums, and Moam or Not Moam.
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21: The top stories this hour. The Transport Secretary has told MPs the HS2 rail network could now cost well over double what was originally expected. The latest review says that up to £100 billion will need to be put aside, while first services will run from May 2036 at the earliest. Heidi Alexander told MPs what steps are being taken to reduce costs.
2: We will run some of the fastest trains in Europe, with speeds reaching 320 kilometres per hour. But crucially, it lowers the cost of testing. It makes delivering the project less risky, and it could realise savings of up to £2.5 billion.
21: And Conservatives say they want to see details around how money will be saved. John Swinney's promising to be a First Minister for all of Scotland after being re-elected by MSPs. The SNP leader won the backing of MSPs after three rounds of voting earlier. And Friday could be the hottest day of the year so far ahead of the bank holiday weekend in England. Temperatures could hit 28 in London on Friday.
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21: Some breaking sports news this evening. And Southampton have been expelled from the Championship playoffs, with Middlesbrough reinstated to take on Hull in the final at Wembley. It's after the South Coast club admitted multiple breaches of EFL regulations for filming Middlesbrough's training session ahead of the semi-finals. Southampton have the right to appeal the decision. Arsenal will be crowned Premier League champions if Manchester City fail to win at Bournemouth tonight. The leaders are 5 points clear at the top. And two-time champion Carlos Alcaraz won't compete at Wimbledon this summer after withdrawing due to a wrist injury.
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21: Some blustery showers this evening, but these gradually easing for many in the early hours. That's the latest. I'm Alex Richardson.

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3: 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Let's do a bit of Ocean Colour Scene in a second. Stardust on the way as well. After this, it's Lenny Kravitz. It Ain't Over Till It's Over on Absolute Radio.

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Should go and see The Day We Caught the Train. Still time to get tickets, by the way, to go see them and The Enemy. A great tour later on this year. You can just go to absoluteradio.co.uk/tickets. I'm Jay Lawrence, and this is the UK's 90s radio station. The Farm on the way in a second. Can we do this though first? Because this is a proper 90s pop anthem and something that still holds up in the year 2026. It's Stardust.

0: Oh yeah, it still reminds me of watching England in 2002 or 2004 or whenever it is, whenever that song was reissued, and just going completely out of the tournament in a devastating manner. In fact, you know what? That could be just most years. Just most years. This is Absolute Radio 90s. Garbage on the way in a second. Let's do something that is the opposite of garbage straight after.
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Oh, 10 Weeks of Tickets is back, by the way. You can win your way to the biggest gigs, some of the biggest festivals of the year. How about Wet Leg? 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How about Mumford & Sons? How about Kraftwerk? 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And if you want to win tickets to Kraftwerk, head on over to absoluteradio.co.uk. All right, Pulp is coming up straight after this. It's Basement Jacks' Red Alert. It's Absolute Radio.

0: and Babies. It is the UK's 90s radio station. You know what? Obviously, Pulp, one of the biggest Britpop bands of the 90s, but that's not where we stop on Absolute Radio 90s. We've got to do another one. Let's do another one, actually, very, very quickly, straight after U2.
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Right, let's do back-to-back two of the biggest artists, two of the most influential artists of the 90s in Blur and Girls and Boys. Amazing song, of course, amazing band. And how about somebody that is still DJing all around the United Kingdom and still proves that he is in it, he is in the mix, and he is still getting so many people going out to see him, and quite rightly as well, as Fatboy Slim. It's Gangsta Trippin'.

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Here's the beauty of the 90s, right, is that you get music like this, you get some of the most influential hip-hop music, and you know what, you know, hip-hop is such a, it may be the biggest genre of music in the world, right, and if it wasn't for Dr. Dre, if it wasn't for Tupac and California Love and, you know, songs like that, and it wouldn't be as big as it is now. You've got that on Absolute Radio 90s right next to this. It's just different. It's just different. Different, but do you know what? Equally as brilliant.

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Now you do what they told you. Now you do what they told you. Now you do what they told you.

0: absolutely love that Billy Corgan is doing these shows, almost like intimate shows of melancholy and the infinite sadness, but with an orchestra. He's doing it around Europe. He's doing a couple of dates in London as well. But you know what? With an orchestra, everything is better with an orchestra. And also a trombone and saxophone. Let's do some Shed 7 in a second. I'm also going to do a bit of Will Smith.
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0: No Pete Guarantee back tomorrow morning, by the way. We don't repeat any songs on Absolute Radio 90s between 9 and 5. Did you know that? It's quite good. Quite like it. 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REM on the way in a second. Let's do a song that was on X Factor like loads back in the day. 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

had a good one yesterday, by the way. 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And I was with my wife, and my wife, because my wife knew who it was, and then said, oh, this is my husband, Jay. 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And I don't think there's anything wrong with that. Unfortunately, I...

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17: The top stories this hour. Southampton have appealed against the decision to chuck them out of the Championship playoffs. They've been punished for filming the training sessions of a number of rival clubs, including Middlesbrough, who will now take their place in Saturday's final against Hull. Southampton supporter Charlie Ring says he's shocked the club have done it multiple times.
18: I thought it was going to be a 6-point deduction, 7-figure fine, because in my mind, I thought we had only done it once. Obviously, it looks like we've done it more than once. It's very, very disappointing for the fans, mainly. The whole season seems to be just ruined now.
17: They've also been given a 4-point deduction for next season. The Metropolitan Police has urged potential victims of sexual assault on reality TV show Married at First Sight UK to get in touch. Two women alleged in a documentary they'd been raped, and a third's made claims of misconduct during filming. Barrister Charlotte Proudman's representing one who we're calling Lizzie to protect her identity.
19: I think one of the things that I find remarkable and indeed even inexplicable is that contestants, they don't have any access to the outside world. So Lizzie couldn't just pick up a phone and call her mum or call a friend or access any support network.
17: Channel 4 denies any failure in welfare protocols. Up to 57 people could be charged over the Grenfell Tower fire. The Metropolitan Police is also investigating 20 organisations and says a decision around charges will be made by June next year. John Swinney is staying on as Scotland's First Minister. He's won after three rounds of voting by MSPs in Holyrood. A fourth meningitis case has been confirmed, linked to an outbreak in Reading. We're told a junior school pupil's recovering well. And the new hosts of Strictly Come Dancing have been revealed. The BBC's confirmed Emma Willis, Josh Widdicombe and Johannes Radebe will front the show. From Sky News, I'm Faye De Silver.

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It's a documentary that we've done celebrating Manic Street Preachers, Everything Must Go. 30th anniversary, do you know that? 30th anniversary. And it features the likes of Miranda Sawyer, the journalist, and Mike Hedges, who produced the record, James Dean Bradfield from the Manic Street Preachers. And most importantly, Absolute Radio's Andy Bush, Chris Martin and Claire Sturgis. Go and have a listen to it. If you're a big fan of the Manic Street Preachers, this is like appointment listening. Everything Must Go, celebrating the Manic Street Preachers' iconic fourth album, is on demand in Rayo now.

0: All right, let's do a song from Forgotten 90s in a second after we do something from Foo Fighters and Sixpence None the Richer. Go on, guess which Sixpence None the Richer song I'm going to play. Go on, guess. Yeah, you got it right.
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And on Sunday nights, Chris Martin does this show basically where he plays songs that deserves a little bit more love, a little bit more attention, maybe a kiss and a cuddle. Maybe like a nice little, you know, whisper in the ear of, we appreciate you. Anyway, you can listen back to it on Rayo. It's called Forgotten 90s. And he played this the other day. This man still deserves more credit. He's not a punchline. He creates good music. It's Moby.

All right, that's it from me. I'm Jay Lawrence. I will be on Absolute Radio, though, from 10 with a half an hour of indie disco. Come and say hello. It's half an hour of indie discos. It's an indie song and an indie song. For how long? Yes, half an hour. You understood. 30 minutes, even. Half an hour. Half an hour indie disco, 10 p.m., Absolute Radio. Hopefully I'll see you there.

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13: The top stories this hour. Arsenal have won the Premier League for the first time since 2004. Mikel Arteta's side have been confirmed as champions with a game to spare after second-placed Manchester City drew 1-1 with Bournemouth. Former Arsenal striker Alan Smith says it's a huge achievement.
14: It's been a long, long wait. Deserving champions. Manchester City did not have enough tonight, or as it turns out, during the season as a whole.
13: The win means Bournemouth have secured European football for next season. Meanwhile, Southampton have been expelled from the Championship playoffs. They admitted filming Middlesbrough's training session, who've now taken the final slot and will take on Hull at Wembley on Saturday. The Metropolitan Police is urging potential sexual assault victims to contact them after allegations were made during the filming of Married at First Sight UK. Channel 4's investigating. Transport Secretary Heidi Alexander's given an HS2 update with projected total costs now forecast up to £102.7 billion. A timeline's also been pushed back for when the first trains at slower speeds than first outlined will be up and running. John Swinney says he's determined to get on with the job after being voted in again as Scotland's First Minister. The SNP leader led the party to victory, but not an overall majority in elections earlier this month. He's been re-elected after three rounds of voting by MSPs.
15: I gratefully accept the opportunity to serve as First Minister. It is the greatest privilege of my life, and I promise to work every day to repay the trust that the people of Scotland have placed in me.
13: And Emma Willis is one of the new Strictly hosts. She'll be joined by Josh Widdicombe and Johannes Radeby. From Sky News, I'm Faye De Silva.

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9: The top stories this hour. Thousands of Arsenal fans celebrated outside the Emirates Stadium last night after the club were confirmed as Premier League champions for the first time in 22 years. Manchester City's 1-1 draw at Bournemouth means Mikel Arteta's side can't be caught at the top going into the final weekend. Our sports correspondent Rob Harris joined the ecstatic supporters.
10: So with a game to spare, Mikel Arteta's side know they will be receiving the Premier League trophy on Sunday. This is the outpouring of emotion after so many years of hurt, so many near misses.
9: The relegation battle will go to the final day after Tottenham lost 2-1 at Chelsea. Southampton have been expelled from the Championship playoffs. They admitted filming Middlesbrough's training session, who've now taken the final slot and will take on Hull at Wembley on Saturday. Police are urging potential victims of sexual assault on the reality show Married at First Sight UK to come forward. Two women have claimed in a documentary they were raped during filming, while a third has made misconduct allegations. Channel 4 chief executive Priya Dogra insists the show's got some of the most robust welfare checks in the industry, but has ordered a review.
11: I've seen the accounts of the women present in the Panorama programme, and their distress is obvious. I have huge sympathy for them. The welfare of our contributors is always of paramount importance.
9: Transport Secretary Heidi Alexander's given an HS2 update, with projected total costs now forecast up to £102.7 billion. A timeline's also been pushed back for when the first trains, at slower speeds than first outlined, will be up and running. John Swinney staying on as Scotland's First Minister. He's won after three rounds of voting by MSPs in Holyrood. And the King and Queen have performed with a folk group celebrating Irish music, song and dance. They've been visiting Belfast's Titanic Quarter. From Sky News, I'm Daisy Steele.
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9: The top stories this hour. Arsenal are Premier League champions for the first time in 22 years after Manchester City drew 1-1 at Bournemouth. Thousands of fans gathered outside the Emirates Stadium to celebrate their title success.
10: Last time Arsenal won, I wasn't even fertilised. 21 years of age!
11: 22 years we've been waiting for this. Look at the streets of London. No club can do it like this. No club!
9: It's Arsenal's fourth Premier League title, their first since 2004. Southampton's appeal hearing against their expulsion from the Championship playoffs will take place today. Middlesbrough have replaced them in Saturday's final against Hull after the South Coast club were punished for filming the training sessions of rival clubs. Police are urging any former Married at First Sight contestants who may have been victims of sexual assault to contact them. Two women have claimed they were raped during filming, while a third has made misconduct allegations. Investigators say two teenagers suspected of carrying out a deadly attack on a mosque in California shared what they describe as a broad hatred of different religions and races. Three men were killed at the Islamic Center of San Diego on Monday before the suspects were later found dead in a nearby vehicle. There's a warning: a lack of specialist emergency mental health provision in hospitals in England is putting young people at risk. Figures from the Royal College of Nursing suggest there's been a rise in the number of youngsters waiting more than 12 hours in A&E before being admitted to a mental health unit. Adrian James from NHS England knows how difficult it can be.
12: If you are in mental health crisis, if you are struggling with your mental health, we know that that can be really very painful, and you don't want to be waiting for a very long time.
9: A new study suggests we should quadruple the amount of exercise we take in a week for maximum health benefits. 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